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0: top stories this hour. Prince William says devastating wildfires across Europe are a stark reminder of the challenges posed by an increasingly extreme climate. In France, crews have managed to stop flames edging closer to Bordeaux, but hotter temperatures could exacerbate things. While Spain's witnessing its biggest blaze on record near Madrid, Dr. Mark Parrington's from the Copernicus Atmosphere Monitoring Service.
1: With changing climate, these conditions may prevail for longer, which could then result in persistent large-scale fires that produce huge amounts of smoke and that provide a very imminent risk to people and to infrastructure.
0: The Prime Minister will seek cross-party talks on social care reform. Andy Burnham faces calls to legislate for a national care service before the next election. He's previously pledged to expend whatever political capital he has to fix the system, warning the NHS will collapse otherwise. The PM says all parties need to come together.
2: On this issue, no party is in a position where they've got the high ground. We've all failed on this issue over decades. We've all got to work hard to try and find a solution.
0: New technical education routes are to be made available to 14-year-olds in England as part of a drive to tackle youth unemployment. They'll be rolled out from September 2028. Families of victims of a fraudulent funeral director have snubbed his apology made as he walked into court for a five-day sentencing hearing. Robert Bush, whose premises in Hull were raided in 2024, admitted 67 offences, including preventing dozens of burials and theft. In sport, England's Adam Ramsay-Peaty has had to settle for bronze again in the 50-metre breaststroke final at the Commonwealth Games in Glasgow. Scotland's gymnasts Reuben Ward and Cameron Lynn took home silver and bronze medals. Rhys McClenaghan finished in sixth place in the pommel horse final. Jack Draper's return to tennis has suffered another setback after his withdrawal from the Washington Open. The former British number one was due to begin his campaign tomorrow. From Sky News, I'm Faye Rowlands.

0: sounds which matter.
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0: Absolutely.

0: 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The rustle of a warm bag of chips. 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A seagull squawking.
1: 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Get off my chips!
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0: top stories this hour. The Prince and Princess of Wales say their thoughts are with everyone affected by the devastating wildfires across Europe. Prince William says it's a stark reminder of the challenges posed by an increasingly extreme climate. In France, crews have managed to stop flames edging closer to Bordeaux, but higher temperatures could worsen the situation. British tourist Ben Sternum was forced to flee Cap Ferret Peninsula on Friday.
1: One of the things that was happening is the pine trees were sort of catching fire. The cones, which are huge, were almost exploding like grenades and catapulting out sort of several hundred metres into the air and then landing and causing more fires fanned by the winds.
0: Authorities in Spain are tackling a blaze near Madrid. The Prime Minister says party leaders have approached him to say they're prepared to engage in cross-party talks on social care reform. Andy Burnham's pledge to fix the system in England, warning the NHS will collapse otherwise. New technical education routes are to be made available to 14-year-olds in England as part of a drive to tackle youth unemployment. They'll be rolled out from September 2028. Grieving families say they don't accept an apology from a fraudulent funeral director. The start of a five-day sentencing hearing for Robert Bush has been told he breached the trust of victims' relatives on an almost industrial scale. Adam Ramsay-Peaty says he swam his last Commonwealth individual race after getting a bronze medal in the 50 metres breaststroke. It's his second third place finish at the Games in Glasgow, following his result in the 100 metres breaststroke. The England swimmer says he has a lot to learn from his performances.
2: Four Commonwealth Games later, you know, we're back in Glasgow, and it's been an incredible experience. And I think for me, I need to look at how to improve.

0: matter.
1: A sheep bleating in distress. 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
1: On Friday, the 7th of August, I will be taking The Breakfast Show back in time to 1996 to celebrate Britpop Summer. 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

0: The top stories this hour. French President Emmanuel Macron admitted the coming weeks will be difficult as higher temperatures and strong winds risk fanning the flames of raging wildfires.
1: It is difficult because we need to see too that we are faced with a never before seen fire. We have a situation today which is the most difficult we have ever measured since the Second World War.
0: Hundreds of thousands of homes have been evacuated in France and Spain, with aerial footage showing vast areas of scorched land, including where buildings once stood. We're told flames edging closer to Bordeaux have been contained. The Prime Minister says party leaders have approached him to say they're prepared to engage in cross-party talks on social care reform. Andy Burnham's pledged to fix the system in England, warning the NHS will collapse otherwise. He's facing calls to legislate for a national care service before the next election. Sarah Woolner from the charity The King's Fund is hopeful.
2: Because this has been in the too difficult box, it is going to require a Prime Minister using some of their political capital and really staying the course on this. He's got a large majority, 3 years until an election, so it's as good a chance as we've had for many years.
0: Labour's drawn neck and neck in the polls with Reform UK, according to a YouGov survey. Meanwhile, Andy Burnham's appointed Equalities Minister Bridget Phillipson as the party's chair. Details of some of the 67 offences admitted by a Hull funeral director have been heard during the start of a five-day sentencing hearing for Robert Bush.

grand, cost £67,000. And Adam Ramsey Petey took another bronze at the Commonwealth Games, this time in the 50 metres breaststroke. Northern Ireland's Reese McClenaghan missed out on a podium finish after coming sixth on the pommel horse. From Sky News, I'm Faye Rowlands. Where we are.

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0: The top stories this hour. Children in England will be encouraged to take up technical education linked to jobs in their local area under proposed government reforms to tackle youth unemployment. Prime Minister Andy Burnham says for too long, students have been told they must take the academic path to do well. From September 2028, Year 10 pupils will be able to combine it with core subjects like English and maths. Our political correspondent Rob Powell has more details.
1: Basically, he wants central government to work with mayoral authorities, local municipal authorities.

0: Posed by an increasingly extreme climate. Hundreds of thousands of homes have been evacuated in France and Spain. Grieving families say they don't accept an apology from a fraudulent funeral director. The start of a five-day sentencing hearing for Robert Bush has been told he breached the trust of victims' relatives on an almost industrial scale. Three in every four children in the UK were exposed to extreme heat waves during the first half of this year. That's according to new analysis from a children's charity. England's Adam Ramsay-Peaty says he is going to learn from his results at the Commonwealth Games. He picked up two bronze medals in both the 50 and 100 metres breaststroke finals. The swimmer says he's competed in his final individual Commonwealth races. He says he's now going to focus on his upcoming events in Glasgow.
1: I made a few errors. I thought it was going to be a lot faster than what I went. But I think that is sport. Sometimes you look at the scoreboard, it doesn't make sense. This week hasn't made sense, but we still have a job to do for two relays and, you know, see where we go from there.
0: And a new Abbey Road photography exhibition will explore almost a century of music history. The world-famous recording studio is synonymous with the Beatles, but has also hosted the likes of Pink Floyd, Oasis and Stevie Wonder. From Sky News, I'm Faye Rowlands.

0: sounds which matter.
1: A child's birthday balloon bursting. The resulting tears.
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0: the top stories this hour. New technical education routes are to be made available to 14-year-olds in England as part of a drive to tackle youth unemployment. New technical pathways combining skills training with work experience will be rolled out from September 2028. Meanwhile, the Prime Minister will seek cross-party talks on social care reform. Andy Burnham previously pledged to expend whatever political capital he has to fix the system in England, warning the NHS will collapse otherwise. PM says all parties need to come together.
1: On this issue, no party is in a position where they've got the high ground. We've all failed on this issue over decades. We've all got to work hard to try and find a solution.
0: The Prince and Princess of Wales say their thoughts are with everyone affected by the devastating wildfires across Europe. In France, crews have managed to stop flames edging closer to Bordeaux, while authorities in Spain are tackling a blaze near Madrid. Police say they want to speak to 30 potential witnesses 40 years on from the disappearance of an estate agent. Susie Lamplugh left her West London office in July 1986 to show a flat to a client, but was never seen again. One report suggested her body may have been dumped in a canal. Retired detective Jim Dickey, who led the case, says they should look again.
2: That statement never found its way to the murder investigation, and I was totally unaware of it until I got an email in 2019. I don't understand the rationale. I would have meticulously searched that stretch of the canal.
0: The Met insists it has been searched. More than 300,000 doses of the morning after pill have been dispensed at pharmacies in England. That NHS figure applies to the first 5 months of a scheme to help improve access. And Adam Ramsay-Peaty had to settle for a second bronze medal on day four of the Commonwealth Games. Northern Ireland's Rhys McClenaghan came sixth on the pommel horse. But there was success for Scotland's Reuben Ward and Cameron Lynn, who got the silver and bronze medals, respectively. From Sky News, I'm Faye Rowlandson.

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0: top stories this hour. The school curriculum could look a bit different soon as the Prime Minister's promising a shake-up in schools. Andy Burnham says he'll put technical pathways on an equal footing with traditional academic courses. A report into youth unemployment earlier this year warned we risk leaving behind a lost generation. Alex grew up in Caerphilly and left school at 16.
1: I can apply for Universal Credit, but I've already done it, but I don't want to stay in that for even longer than 2-3 months. I want to find a job ASAP, you know what I mean? I don't want to be on the dole. At this point, I might as well go into the army, you know what I mean? Because that's the only thing that's on these job application websites, because you don't need any experience.
0: The Prince and Princess of Wales say their thoughts are with everyone affected by the devastating wildfires across Europe. Prince William says it's a stark reminder of the challenges posed by an increasingly extreme climate. In France, crews have managed to stop flames edging closer to Bordeaux, but higher temperatures could worsen the situation. A team looking into the disappearance of an estate agent exactly 40 years ago say the case will become inactive in a year's time without a new significant lead. 25-year-old Susie Lamplew was last seen leaving her office in Fulham in London in 1986. Prime suspect, who was never charged, has since died. Detective Chief Inspector Teresa Foster leads the cold case review and says they're looking for potential witnesses.
2: John Kennett is a very good suspect. He remains our suspect, but I'm always keeping an open mind. We haven't got any forensics that links John Canan. It may be that other people were also involved. There's about 30 people, I would say, that we need to get in contact with.
0: Following a new scheme, more than 300,000 doses of the morning after pill have been given out at pharmacies in England between October last year and this March. That NHS figures from the first 5 months of the scheme, which allows women to get the emergency contraceptive without seeing a GP or visiting a sexual health clinic. And in sport, Adam Ramsey-Peaty says he swum his last individual race at the Commonwealth Games. He could only manage bronze in the 50 metres breaststroke in Glasgow last night.
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0: Rain in the north again today, dry and sunny in the south with highs in the south of 29 degrees. That's the latest. I'm Andrea Fox.

0: If you'd like to leave this city, win £500,000 and get half the world away, it could all be yours this Friday. 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

0: It is Tuesday morning. Lovely having you on board The Breakfast Show. We're coming up before 6:30 and all your news and sport with Andrea and Rich. I noticed something whilst out and about on my travels yesterday, and I want to get your opinion on it. It's coming up next. Our latest winner, listener Sharon, walked away with £400,000 and is already planning a trip of a lifetime.
1: I'm going to go to Australia and see my nephew.
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0: Welcome along to The Breakfast Show on your Tuesday morning, where I was knocking about town yesterday.
1: Yeah.
0: And I walked past the Wetherspoons in North London. I walked past the pub. Didn't go in, it walked past it. And it was having a delivery made. And on the side of the delivery van was an advert for Wetherspoons Hotels.
1: Oh.
0: Now, I did not know.
2: No.
1: I did not know that they did hotels. Are they above the pubs, presumably?
0: I think they are. We've been looking into it. There's like 50 of them up and down around the UK.
1: Yeah. From Cornwall to Cumbria, it says. There are 50 hotels throughout England, from the Highlands to Fife, Scotland, all the way down to... Oh, there's even one in Dublin.
0: There's one in Dublin.
1: The pictures do make it look like they are above the pubs. So
0: Can I come round and have a look?
1: I'm
0: fascinated by
1: the catches. You have to sleep above a Wetherspoons.
0: That's nice.
1: Checking it to... check out by 11 because that's when the pub opens, so you might as well check out then.
2: Yeah, go straight down.
1: But you could just stay in Wetherspoons for 24 hours, couldn't you? You could just never leave. Just walk up the big, you know, it's a massive walk to the toilets in any Wetherspoons. just keep walking past the toilets up to your room.
0: Yeah, you could order another table room service, couldn't you?
1: Yeah.
0: This person's ordered you a burger. So have you stayed at Wetherspoons Hotel? I'd love to hear from you if you have. The number is 812 15. Let us know what goes on in there, please.
1: They look nice.

0: It is Tuesday morning. We're approaching 6:30. It is time for all of your latest as we hand over to Andrea Fox.
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2: Andy Burnham's announcing a shake-up of schools in England with new technical education routes available to 14-year-olds. The new Prime Minister wants to tackle youth unemployment and link core subjects like English and maths with technical education linked to jobs available in their area. President Emmanuel Macron says France is facing its most difficult situation since the Second World War because of wildfires. French officials say blazes threatening Bordeaux have been contained for now. 250,000 people who fled their homes in the southwest of the country. 40 years since the disappearance of Suzy Lamplugh, police say they hope to interview 30 witnesses before the case is shelved. The estate agent vanished after leaving her office in West London to show a flat to a client. And a new photography exhibit will celebrate almost a century of music at Abbey Road. When you think of the famous recording studio, you probably think of the Beatles, but it's also hosted Pink Floyd, Oasis and Stormzy over the past 95 years.
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4: It has been disappointment for three-time Olympic champion Adam Ramsay-Peaty at the Commonwealth Games. He has picked up two bronze medals in both the 50 and 100-metre breaststroke finals and says he's now competed in his final individual Commonwealth races in what have been his fourth Games. What next? Well, for now, there are still some upcoming events in Glasgow to focus on.
5: I made a few errors. I thought it was going to be a lot faster than what I went. But I think that is sport. Sometimes you look at the scoreboard, it doesn't make sense. This week hasn't made sense. But we still have a job to do for two relays and, you know, see where we go from there.
4: Today, 12 swimming golds are up for grabs. The gymnastics programme completes. And on the track, it's the men's and women's 100-metre finals. Lots of Premier League transfer speculation. The back pages have gone with Chelsea pensioners as their headline. That's because they're interested in signing both Jordan Henderson from Brentford and Brighton's Danny Welbeck, combined age 71. John Stones is understood to have agreed to join Inter Milan on a free transfer. And Hearts have a huge task to stay in the Champions League when they host Sturm Graz in the second qualifying round this evening. They took a bit of a hammering in last week's first leg, losing 4-0 in Austria.
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2: Rain in the north, hot and humid in the south, with highs in the south today of 29 degrees.
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0: some of you out there, you're in the pocket of big spoons, aren't you?
1: Oh, mate.
0: When it comes to the hotels, yeah, yeah. There's a lot of fans out there, it seems. Dave, we've stayed in a few when we go to gigs. Cheap, comfortable and free coffee.
1: Oh,
0: Briar
1: nice.
0: Rose in Brummie is a good one.
1: Okay, good. Worth looking out for.
0: Jean says, stayed in the Spoons Hotel in Rochester. Really nice, comfortable bed, good shower, clean and well-priced. And, of course, you only need to pop downstairs for a Spoons breakfast.
1: Yeah.
0: Highly recommended.
1: Another day's drinking.
0: Get back on it.
1: Great.
0: Sorry about that, Jean. You've taken the time to text
1: you,
0: in.
1: Jean, not
0: just
1: you.
0: To cast aspersions against Jean's character.
1: Perspective, sorry.
0: you can't go dragging Jean around like that. Jean's the GP of the local village. In Rochester, you're saying she's getting bang on it in a spoon. Good morning. Say sorry to Jean.
1: Sorry, Jean.
0: Good morning, guys. We have a Spoons Hotel in Camborne, Cornwall. I've never stayed there. It does not look very appealing.
1: Ah, here we go.
0: But mixed guess what? Views. The toilets are downstairs.
1: Ah,
0: love from Yvette. morning, Dave and the gang. Me and my wife have stayed at two Spoons Hotels, Birmingham and Harwich. Got to say they're great. Right. Big air-conditioned rooms, very clean, and above a Spoons, what more do you want?
1: Yeah. Yeah, if that's the selling point, then, you know, it's going to appeal to a certain demographic,
0: yeah.
1: Isn't it? That's good.
0: So, I didn't know that there was a Wetherspoons hotel chain going on, and I also didn't know that someone else had dipped their toes in the hotelier game, and that's Brewdog. And let's cross live now to our Brewdog hotel correspondent, Andrea Fox. Andrea, what's going on down there?
2: Yeah, I did actually stay in a Brewdog hotel.
0: Yes!
2: Wow. Yes. Not a Spoons.
0: Why?
2: I stayed in the Edinburgh one because I got stuck over Christmas because of a storm. So
1: oh,
2: it was the
1: okay.
2: only...
1: really?
2: But it's quite... Well, they were quite cool rooms. Guitars on the walls, as you can imagine.
0: Yeah, like the owner's house.
2: Exactly, yeah. Looked like the owner's house. Decks and all very music themed, but they had big communal areas with free suites and games, and looked like the kind of place stag dudes had stayed up till 2 in the morning making noise.
1: What's
2: you know what I mean?
0: That's a review.
1: I wonder if it's still there. The Brewdog haven't done
2: it's
1: very well recently.
2: It's apparently still open. I think
1: is
2: the Mantis, the Edinburgh one, sorry, is still open, but I don't know about the others.
0: Well, let's chuck it out there. 8, 12, 15. Is the Brewdog Hotel Edinburgh still open for business? Text now.
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0: Welcome along to The Breakfast Show, where we're chucking about a little bit when it comes to Weatherspoon's Hotel. And Andy and a few other people have got in touch, thank you for doing so, saying there is a guy on YouTube called Walk With Me Tim, and he's done a video of his stay at the Great Yarmouth Spoons Hotel. And, well, when it comes to the rooms, well, Walk With Me Tim is a fan.
1: Corner suite, as the sun is going down, beautiful sunset tonight, these windows... And the curtains, very opulent. And just look at the size of this telly. This is huge. It's more like a real posh living room.
2: Oh, wow. A real posh living room.
3: Real posh living room.
4: Opulent curtains. That's what I want from a hotel room.
2: Budget, what sort of price point are we looking at, do you reckon, for Weatherspoons? 70 to 100, I reckon, for a night. Do you reckon higher?
0: This isn't four in a bed.
2: I'll give you 50.
0: So try that and check out. Is that what you do? Yeah. There you go. That's what I believe my stay is worth. Goodbye. But when it came to breakfast, Walk With Me Tim, disaster struck.
2: Oh, no.
5: We're going to go down and experience a Weatherspoons dinner. I'm looking forward to the breakfast in the morning, but one thing I'm gutted about is at the minute they've got an egg shortage and also a shortage of potatoes.
4: Hash browns,
5: yeah. So it's not much of a breakfast, but we'll still show you what it's like in the morning anyway.
6: Wow, there was a lot of stairs. We should have took the lift.
5: We should have took the lift, actually.
6: I just kept thinking it'd be the same as if you go to the toilet.
0: The infamous long walk at the Spoons there.
2: Yeah, wow.
0: So thank you, Andy, for bringing that to our attention. And obviously, continue to just share your tales of Spoons Hotels at 8, 12, 15.

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0: It is Tuesday morning, and still to come here on The Breakfast Show, we have a music-based game named A Bit of 8-Bit. It's your chance to win the triple whammy that is our brand new merchandise. It's the three Bs. There's a badge, there's a bum bag, there's a bucket hat. They could be yours. Also, £500,000 could be yours this coming Friday on Make Me a Winner. A reminder of how you get into the draw is coming up. Plus, I want to know, have you ever sent something to the wrong address? Or have you received something that was not intended for you through the post? The number for those, 81215.
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11: Hi, Nan. We're having a brilliant time. 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Ugh. Sammy went green after. 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Love, Leo.
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0: It is Tuesday morning. 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

0: children in England will be encouraged to take up technical education linked to jobs in their local area under proposed government reforms to tackle youth unemployment. Prime Minister Andy Burnham says the country should respect hard hats as much as graduation caps. Political correspondent Rob Powell has more.
1: Basically, he wants central government to work with mayoral authorities, local municipal authorities, to then work with schools to figure out what jobs are needed in areas.
0: Scotland's First Minister says he's determined to make ending long NHS waits his government's lasting legacy. John Swinney's announced £30 million to increase capacity. Firefighters are bracing for a new heatwave in France and Spain as they battle to contain wildfires. Flames have come within 10 miles of Bordeaux, whilst authorities tackle fires near Madrid that are five times the size of Barcelona. British tourist Ben Sternham was forced to flee Cap Ferret in France on Friday.
2: One of the things that was happening is the pine trees were sort of catching fire. The cones, which are huge, were almost exploding like grenades and catapulting out sort of several hundred metres into the air and then landing and causing more fires fanned by the winds.
0: Police say they want to speak to 30 potential witnesses 40 years on from the disappearance of an estate agent in London. Susie Lamplu left her office in Fulham in July 1986 to show a flat to a client but was never seen again. We've been speaking to her sister Lizzie about how her family have started to rebuild their lives.
3: We had to accept that when the CPS basically said that the police could build a big enough case, we had to then accept that actually we probably would never know. I think that you have to do that in order to move forward.
0: And a new exhibit celebrating almost a century of music history at Abbey Road. As well as very famously hosting the Beatles, the studio has also seen the likes of Pink Floyd, Oasis, Stevie Wonder and Stormzy pass through its doors over the past 95 years.
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5: Adam Ramsey Peaty says he swam his last Commonwealth individual race after getting a bronze medal in the 50 metres breaststroke. That's his second third place finish in the Games in Glasgow.

0: with 36-year-old Jordan Henderson from Brentford, and Brighton's Danny Welbeck, he's 35, have been linked. Elsewhere, John Stones is understood to have agreed to join Inter Milan on a free transfer, and Hearts have a huge task to stay in the Champions League. They host Sturm Graz in the second qualifying round this evening after taking a bit of a hammering in last week's first leg, where they lost 4-0 in Austria.
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1: Showers in the north, dry and sunny in the south with highs of 29 degrees.

0: The season of hydration breaks is done. Let's get back to doing things in halves, eh? How about £500,000? It could all be yours this Friday.
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0: Welcome along to The Breakfast Show on your Tuesday morning. The time's coming up to 12 minutes past seven and we have a couple of bits of housekeeping to do as far as you're concerned, Matt Dyson.
1: Oh, really?
0: Firstly, one listener says that when the Foo Fighters played nearby, it was only £77 to stay at a Wetherspoons.
1: Oh, that's good. That's good value, isn't it?
0: They add cheap as Wetherspoons chips. and also, moments ago, I made you issue an apology to a listener by the name of Jean, yes, because she messaged about staying in the Wetherspoons Hotel in Rochester. She said it was a comfortable bed. She could pop downstairs for a Spoons breakfast and you started saying that, oh, that means that she likes to drink and everything else. And I said, well, you can't say that about Jean. She's just taking the time to get in touch. Well, Jean has got back in touch and you're right. I can confirm that listener Jean loves to get bang on it.
1: Oh, really?
0: So there you go. So that's sorted out.
1: That's one of the positives of staying at a Wetherspoons hotel, isn't it?
0: Just wanted to clean that up. So, Matt Dyson, elsewhere.
1: Yes.
0: What's going on out there?
1: A huge AI fail has gone viral around the world. The perils of using ChatGPT to write a speech, right? This politician in Canada, Bill Oliver, he sort of left an AI prompt in a speech and accidentally reads it out. See if you can spot it, because he doesn't seem to know it's happening, but see if you can spot it.
2: Expectations that exceed the powers actually granted to those offices. Here's a more natural flowing version of that section that reads like a legislative speech rather than a series of short points. Madam Speaker, one of my concerns with this legislation is the potential gap between what New Brunswickers may reasonably expect this office to accomplish.
1: What the hell?
0: I don't know who he is, but he represents the people on some level. Yeah. And he just carried on reading that out.
1: Yeah, that's the bit you're supposed to delete and then read the rest out. But it's almost like he was teeing up the room for it. Here's another version of that ChatGPT has written for me. It sounds more conversational. Here it is. What an amazing. Really, you've really got
0: Goodness
1: to be careful
0: me, that's
1: when
0: awful.
1: Using ChatGPT. And then Josh Pugh is back.
0: Oh, morning, Josh.
1: Yeah, often we used to have weekly Josh Pugh clips, and now he's back, and he's talking about what chats would be like with your friends if humans could fly. So if humans could actually fly, how would it go down with your mates?
3: How did you get here? Flew? Nah, I just got an Uber. Yeah, bad, innit? I couldn't be bothered. Couldn't be bothered flying. Honestly, I got a bit like a shoulder thing and that, but, mate, I'm just unfit at the minute. I'm stacking it on. I've said I've got to start doing something. Got to start flying into work or just for about 20 minutes door to door. And that's the other thing, innit? Obviously, everyone's front door's still on the ground level, so by the time I've taken off and landed, I might as well get in the car. Nah, I don't even fly around at work. Because I'm just at a desk job. A few of us have said, on our lunch hour, we'll have to get out, have a bit of a fly around, just to do something. Maybe like 4,000 flaps a day. Not good, is it?
1: You've got to get the flaps up, Josh. You've got to. He's right, though. We would 100% start taking it for granted once the novelty had worn 100%. Off on the whole flying. He's doing a great new podcast with Pete Doherty, by the way, Josh Pugh. It's on YouTube. Looks amazing.
0: What a combo.
1: It looks like a crazy ride. It really does. I'll share both those stories on my Instagram stories. You'll be talking about them later and I'll save your data.

0: Uh-oh, now we've got everyone talking about Weatherspoons. Which at 17 minutes past 7 on a Tuesday morning isn't the best, is it? But give the people what they want. And Dave the Carpenter says he wants to play the official Top Trumps of Weatherspoons, which we've just discovered is an actual thing.
1: Yeah, they actually exist. The official Top Trumps as well, not just any old made-up Top Trumps. It features 30 iconic Weatherspoons pubs from across the UK, presumably some with hotels attached, I'd imagine, each with its own stats, including steps to the toilet. So they released it for charity. So basically, it's pub size in square feet, steps to the toilet, and then a Top Trump overall rating for each pub.
0: As one of them you noticed, the one in Rochester, it said zero steps to the toilet. And I presume that was meant you drank in the cubicle, but we pointed out it was because it was flat.
1: It's not stairs.
0: It's just steps.
1: I was imagining a urinal at the bar, perhaps. They just stay there all day. They would love that. That would make them happy.
0: You happy now, JD Weatherspoons? You happy now? Urinals along the bar. You happy? Okay, well, I mean, obviously, we're chucking it about a bit. Keep them coming to 8, 12, 15. Have you ever stayed in a Weatherspoons hotel? I only found out that existed about an hour ago, so it's quite remarkable. But now, this. £500,000 could land in your bank account before the week is over. What a bumper payday that would be. 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Lines are going to close at 5 p.m. this coming Friday. 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
14: It's queuing northbound on the M42. It's partially blocked from Junction 3 for Redditch up towards the M40 interchange at 3A. And it's queuing in Wiltshire and Cricklade, heading towards Cirencester, as you'd north on the A419. That's been closed following an accident there between Swindon Road and High Street. Lengthy queues in Peterborough this morning. The A1 remains closed northbound with a lane shut on the southbound side from this morning's serious accident between Fleston Parkway and Wandsford. And it's queuing southbound on the M1 in Hertfordshire following an accident which is now clear just south of Junction 5 for Watford.
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0: You are listening to Absolute Radio, where real music matters, which is why we are home to Britpop Summer. And we are focused in this year on 1996, the greatest year of the Britpop era. And on Friday, the 7th of August, so next Friday, we are taking the entire breakfast show back to 1996. Yes. Between 6 a.m. and 10 a.m, there will be 90s music, 90s guests. There'll even be 90s news and sports.
1: Yeah.
0: There'll be 90s production. If you are a bit of a radio nerd, it is not to be missed.
1: We're going on a sonic journey.
0: Oh, man, we're going on a sonic journey.
1: There will be no current information at all. We're going back to a time before Weatherspoons existed, I think.
0: Wow.
1: Aren't we, pretty much?
0: Think of that. The pints are about the same price.
1: Yeah, weirdly.
0: So as part of us taking the show back to 1996, we've got some brand new merchandise for you guys to win. It's all about the bees, bucket hat, bum bag and badge. All three could be yours if you're bold enough to play one of our music based games. And this morning I've settled on a bit of 8-bit. Can you identify which Britpop classic is being given the 8-bit computer console treatment? Have a little listen to this.

0: good, isn't it?
1: Wow.
0: It's like the opening to Golden Axe. So, who is that? If you think you know, call right now on 0330 123 1215. That is 0330 123 1215. You've got till 7:40 to enter. We'll choose someone at random. T's and C's are online. We're playing live.

0: So, next Friday, we are taking the entire show back to 1996, and it's horrifying to think that when we do that, we'll be a whole 2 years away from Weatherspoon starting the Curry Club.
1: Yes, that's it. Launched in 98, really changed the game of pub dining around the country.
0: Right, coming up next, someone's going to be winning the 3Bs. It's our new 96 merchandise. We've got a bucket hat, we've got a bum bag, we've got a badge. They're going to be won.
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5: traffic continues to queue northbound on the M42 in Worcestershire. It remains partially blocked from Junction 3 at Redditch up towards the M40 interchange at 3A. So do allow extra time if you are going to Birmingham Airport. And it's queuing now for over 2 miles in Wiltshire and Cricklade heading towards Cirencester as the A419 remains closed northbound between Swindon Road and High Street. And long queues in Peterborough this morning as the A1 remains closed northbound with a lane shut on the southbound side from this morning's serious accident. The A1M at Fletton Parkway and the Wansford turn off.
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0: Top of the morning to you and welcome to The Breakfast Show, where we are currently giving somebody the chance to win our brand new 1996 inspired merch. It is all about the bees with the bucket hat, the bum bag and the badge. What you need to do to win it is tell us who this is on a bit of 8-bit. An iconic band of the Britpop era on your Britpop summer. But who is it? Joining us right now, we have Stefan. Good morning, Stefan.
1: Good morning, Dave. Good morning, team.
0: Hello, Stefan, welcome. Hello. Stefan works in IT, is in Dorchester. In Dorset, Matt?
2: Yes, I would. It's a lovely place, yeah. Oh, sorry. We haven't done that for a while.
0: No, we haven't done that since the old days.
2: I'm not sure we should revisit it.
0: We're not going to revisit it. The Hypebeast Womble executive producer Mark suggested it. He strong-armed us into doing it. Stefan, I can only apologise to you and other people from Dorset. I'm so sorry. So, Stefan, when it comes to a bit of 8-bit, who do you think it is?
1: That would be Suede.
0: Yes, it is Suede and Beautiful Ones. Well done to you. You've got your bucket hat, you've got your bum bag, you've got your badge. I have to ask, Stefan, what are you going to be doing with those? What does someone who works in IT do with a bum bag?
1: It'll be used for all my USBs. Cables.
2: Yeah, lovely.
0: Of course. And next Friday, when we take the whole show back to 1996, there won't be USBs.
2: No,
0: we won't even know what they are. Stefan, it has been a charm having you on the show. Thank you for joining us. Have a great day ahead.
1: You too. Cheers.
0: Well done, my man. So tomorrow morning at this time, there will be another, a different music-based game for you to play. But you will be winning the bucket hat, the bum bag and the badge. And don't forget, Friday, 7th of August, join us from 6 a.m. when we take the entire show back to 1996.

0: Welcome along to The Breakfast Show on your Tuesday morning. Of course, we've just been telling you all about our plans to travel back in time to 1996 next Friday as we celebrate Britpop Summer. 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Right, coming up in the next hour of the show, I cannot believe I'm saying this, I think we're going to have some more Weatherspoons content. it's what people are talking about.
1: Yeah, give them what they want.
0: It's 8, 12, 15 for a reason. That's what you get in touch about. Plus, of course, well, another week sees another chance to win life-changing cash. £500,000 will be given away this coming Friday on Make Me a Winner. So I'll remind you how you slip into our draw.
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0: There's going to be a shake-up of the school curriculum in England from September 2028. Year 10 pupils will be able to combine core subjects with technical qualifications, the likes of construction and manufacturing. It's in a bid to tackle youth unemployment. Prime Minister Andy Burnham says the country should respect hard hats as much as graduation caps. Tory MP Kieran Mullen agrees.
1: We support technical education. It's something that we focused on during our time in government. For too long, we've had an overemphasis on going to university is the only positive way forward for a young person.
0: Scotland's First Minister's announced a £90 million boost to increase NHS capacity. John Swinney says he wants his government's legacy to be ending long waiting lists. There are fears soaring temperatures in France and Spain could hamper efforts to contain growing wildfires. Around 330,000 people have been evacuated from their homes in both countries. Jérôme Steffes, the mayor of a town south of Bordeaux, where the fires are just 10 miles away.
2: This is the fire of the century. We try to get more and more resources, but each time we put more and more men, the fire become more and more strong.
0: Prince William says the devastating wildfires across Europe are a stark reminder of the challenges posed by an increasingly extreme climate. 40 years since the disappearance of Susie Lamplugh, police say they hope to interview 30 witnesses. The estate agent vanished after leaving her office in West London to show a flat to a client. Susie's sister Lizzie tells us she always looked up to her.
3: She's 9 years older than me, or was 9 years older than me. And so, for me, she was always the person, I suppose. She was always looking after me.
0: Detectives will no longer look into the case if it isn't solved in 12 months' time. Johnson & Johnson says it will pay an estimated $5.5 billion to settle lawsuits over its baby powder products. The company's always denied its talc caused ovarian cancer. And a new photography exhibition of the world-famous recording studio Abbey Road will go on display in London next month, and it'll explore almost a century of music history.
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5: It's been a disappointment for three-time Olympic champion Adam Ramsey PT at the Commonwealth Games. He has picked up two bronze medals in both the 50 and 100 metres breaststroke finals and says he's now competed in his final individual Commonwealth races in what has been his fourth Games. What next? Well, for now, there are still some upcoming events in Glasgow to focus on.
6: I made a few errors. I thought it was going to be a lot faster than what I went, but I think that is sport. Sometimes you look at the scoreboard, it doesn't make sense. This week hasn't made sense, but we still have a job to do for two relays and, you know, see where we go from there.
5: Today, 12 swimming golds are up for grabs. The gymnastics programme completes, and on the track, it's the men's and women's 100 metre finals. Lots of Premier League transfer speculation. The back pages have gone with the headline of Chelsea pensioners. That's because they're interested in signing both Jordan Henderson from Brentford and Brighton's Danny Welbeck, combined age 71. John Stones is understood to have agreed to join Inter Milan on a free transfer, and Hearts have a huge task to stay in the Champions League. They host Sturm Graz in the second qualifying round this evening after taking a bit of a hammering in last week's first leg. They lost 4-0 in Austria.
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0: Rain in the north, hot and humid in the south, highs of 24 in the north and 29 in the south.

0: It is Tuesday morning, the warmest of welcomes to the Dave Berry Breakfast Show, a radio happening Monday to Friday, 6 till 10. And just after we came on air this morning, I was fascinated by the fact I'd learned that on this planet of ours, there are Wetherspoons hotels.
1: Yes.
0: I did not know that. And I'm so pleased to say we have an expert in the field joining us right now. It's a listener by the name of Aaron. Good morning, Aaron.
2: Morning, Dave. Morning, team.
0: Aaron, welcome to the show. So, I mean, honestly, this is the opening gambit.
1: Amazing.
0: Hi, all. I stayed, well, lived in a Wetherspoons hotel for 6 weeks.
3: Wow.
0: Aaron, welcome to the show. This is incredible. Our man on the ground. So how did you come to live in a Wetherspoons hotel for 6 weeks, Al?
2: Okay, so I was buying a flat when I first started teaching and it fell through. So I had nowhere to live, but I needed to start the job. I then found another flat I could buy, but that was like, well, go through. So I thought, oh, King's Lynn, it's got a Wetherspoons hotel. I'll stay there.
1: Nice.
2: And it just went on week by week by week.
0: Oh, it's so Alan Partridge. It's just beautiful, isn't it?
1: Really is.
0: So, I mean, what was your experiences like, you know, living in any hotel for 6 weeks, living in a Wetherspoons? Because obviously the catch here, which everyone loves, it seems, from our research earlier on this morning, is that it's effectively above the Wetherspoons. And
1: yes,
0: that's a huge bonus for so many people, it would seem.
1: Yeah.
0: Not for everybody, but
1: no,
0: for so many of our listeners. So was that part of the attraction for you, Aaron?
2: To begin with, it was, but after a while, I'd go back to the room and it's like, where shall I sit? In the bedroom or the bathroom? I had nowhere else to go.
1: Oh,
2: wow. Yeah, I think the bit that typified it, they used to do like a meal deal type thing, and it got to a point where I go and order food and they would slightly explain the deal to me and go, oh, it's all right, you know about that, don't you? Yeah, because I was here last week and the week before.
1: Oh, the usual, is it, Aaron?
3: Oh,
1: as you sit at the bar and chat to the regulars.
0: I like the fact that Aaron's complaining about the fact that Wetherspoons hotel don't have suites, so he can't, there's no living room in here.
1: What are you expecting?
0: I can't sit on my balcony. I mean, what do you want? Would it get rowdy down there, Aaron? Would you ever be trying to get your head down? You know, you just started job as a teacher, so, you know, it's important you get your sleep and you're on point. Would you hear a rowdy crowd?
2: When I wasn't part of it, yeah. I mean, I'd be... yeah, you would kind of get used to it, but it was all right for a while, but it did sort of drag. But no, I mean, people have said that the rooms are nice and, you know, you were above a spoon. It was like, do you know what? Do I fancy another meal? Yeah, let's go downstairs. That'd be absolutely fine. Do that.
0: I mean, and one of the other things that, you know, you can't help but link with spoons is the fact that, you know, the hours I keep, I walk past a Wetherspoons at, say, 10:30 a.m. and there's already a few patrons dotted about. I mean, would you see that? Would you experience the early morning drinkers in there?
2: Oh, God, yeah, you'd leave the room. I'd have my stool stuff ready, walk down and wander through, and they'd be like, yep, he's there again, he's there again.
1: Morning,
2: yeah,
1: Jim.
2: He's there.
0: Here we go, morning, sir.
2: Sometimes it's a bit like a sort of, this will be target audience, a real sort of cut price version of Cheers. I'd walk through and you'd say hello to the same people you go through.
1: Like a rubbish British Cheers.
2: Yeah, exactly.
1: You don't want everyone to know your name in there, do you?
0: When no one remembers your name. Aaron, it has been a joy hearing about how it is to live in a Wetherspoons hotel for 6 weeks. Give it up for Aaron, everyone.
1: Oh, lovely.
0: Cheers,
1: work.
0: Aaron.

0: Dave, if one stays at a Spoons pub hotel as a resident, does one get a lock-in after hours?
1: Oh,
0: questions Simon in Leicester. Surely the two things have to be, they're separated, aren't they?
1: There must be a connecting door, but they presumably lock that, do they?
0: I hope so. They've got to go, the staff have got to go home.
2: Yeah,
0: it's
2: not, yeah, they
0: not
2: have,
0: your
2: yeah.
0: fault you're sleeping upstairs. I mean, surely they must lock up at normal hours and then you just
1: down,
0: go to your thing.
1: Sneak down for a cheeky one at, say, 3 a.m.
0: Make yourself a full English breakfast. Yeah, oh, you mean a beer? Yeah, okay, we don't know Simon, but maybe someone who works there might know. The number is 81215. Speaking of numbers, our latest winner, listener Sharon, walked away with £400,000 and is already planning a trip of a lifetime.
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0: Would you like to be next, but with even more cash? 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
18: Slow now in Cheshire, as you're east on the M56. It's partially blocked from Junction 7 at Bowden towards Hale at Junction 6, and it's still queuing northbound on the M42. That remains partially blocked from Junction 3 for Redditch up towards the M40 at 3A. Long queues through Peterborough as the A1 remains closed northbound with a lane shut on the southbound side from this morning's serious accident between Wandsford and the A1M at Fletton Parkway. And it's still queuing in Wiltshire between Blunsdon and Cricklade. An accident still closing lane northbound on the A419 heading towards Cirencester.
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0: It is Tuesday morning. Welcome along to The Breakfast Show, where, for reasons I can't even remember, we are embroiled in a deep dive into Wetherspoons and its accompanying hotels.
1: Yeah, that no one knew about until today.
0: And we have been doing this since about 5 minutes past six. So we've just spoken to a listener by the name of Aaron, who unfortunately had to live in a Wetherspoons hotel for six weeks.
1: What a story.
0: He made the best of it, though.
1: Yeah, he really did.
0: He'd go off and he'd teach for a living, then he'd go back to his home above a Wetherspoons.
1: I wonder what the parents of the local school thought about the new teacher.
0: Can we have your home address?
1: We keep seeing him going into Wetherspoons every night after school.
0: So, joining us right now, taking it up another level, which I didn't think was possible, we have a nurse from Birmingham named Emma. Good morning, Emma.
2: Good morning, Dave. Good morning, team.
0: It's great having you on the show. I don't know, with the pillars of society, teachers and nurses, are intrinsically linked to J.D. Wetherspoons. It's disturbing to see. I feel like I'm doing a panorama this morning. I really do. So, Emma, I must point out, it's not you. It's your friends. Tell everybody what your mates are up to.
2: Yeah, so it's my mates, and they don't mind me saying, Alison and Sean, and they're both nurses as well. And they are doing a Wetherspoons hotel tour, and they've been doing it for the last couple of years. They've done 26 out of 52, and they've stopped in Wales and the South West. They've just got Scotland to do. Oh, they've been over to Ireland as well. So, yeah, they love it.
0: So, where are their favourite hotspots? What's the best Wetherspoons hotel in the UK and Ireland?
2: Yeah, so I spoke to them to confirm this because I thought the important details. So apparently their favourite, the most favourite, is Whitby, the Angel in Whitby. And I said, OK, what's your least favourite? And they said, we haven't got one. They've all been great.
1: Wow. You haven't got one.
0: Emma, it's impossible to answer. They have all been great. So there we go. That is Emma, a nurse, and all of her nursey mates are doing a tour of all of the Wetherspoons hotels. 26 of 52 completed. Whitby is the best by a mile. Emma, what a charm having you on the show. Keep up the fantastic work as a nurse. We'll speak to you soon.
2: Thank you.
0: Well done, Em. Take care. Bye.

0: Thank you for joining us here on The Breakfast Show on your Tuesday morning, where we are but 20 minutes away from the launch of the No Repeat Guarantee. Yes, yet again, throughout your work day, we'll never play you the same song twice. Up next, inspired by Emma's friend's tour of Wetherspoon's hotels, we've had a text exchange with a listener by the name of John. It's very informative. It's coming next.
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20: Slow now Norfolk in Norwich, Ashford East on the A47, an accident partially blocking the carriageway from Keswick towards Trouse Newton, and long queues in Peterborough as the A1 remains closed northbound with a lane shut on the southbound side following this morning's serious accident in Wandsford and the A1M at Fletton Parkway. Queues northbound on the M42, that remains partially blocked from Junction 3 for Redditch towards the M40 at 3A, and remains slow in Cheshire, Ashford East on the M56, that remains partially blocked from Junction 7 at Bowden towards Junction 6 for Hale. That's the latest, I'm Louisa Gale.
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0: Welcome along to The Breakfast Show. It is lovely having you on board. As is often said by yours truly, we could not make this show without you. And the number to text us live and direct in the studio is 81215. And John from Cramlington used that text number to provide a correspondence that packs quite a punch. Inspired by Nurse Emma's tale of her friends doing a tour of Wetherspoon's hotels and mentioning that their favourite, top of the pile for them, and they know their stuff, they visited 26 of 52, Whitby. And that's when John felt compelled to get in touch with us here in the studio. Whitby Wetherspoon's telescope in room. That's what John messaged us.
1: That's what he said.
0: So, of course, we leapt on that, didn't we? And we asked, what does the telescope point at? And John got back in touch. And as you can tell, John is a bit of a waffler.
1: Yeah.
0: He texts back, the harbour and a pirate ship.
1: Oh, wow.
0: So there we go. That's the Whitby Wetherspoons with a telescope in the room pointing at the harbour and a pirate ship.
1: Come on.
0: When we came into the studio this morning, who knew
1: we'd
0: walk away with this kind of knowledge?
1: Amazing.
0: I love this. And as I say, it's all thanks to you out there.

0: It is Tuesday morning. Thank you ever so much for joining us here on The Breakfast Show, where I think we would all agree we've had a very balanced...
1: Yeah.
0: Very balanced take on Weatherspoons.
2: I think it's been balanced. We've shown...
3: I hope so.
2: Good and bad sides.
0: Yeah. We've taken a deep dive into JD and we've thrown up both the good, the bad and the ugly.
1: Yes.
0: But I think we're done with it now.
2: I think we can move on.
0: I think we have to say, please, no more. No more texts about Weatherspoons.
2: No.
0: No more callers.
2: No more.
0: We're leaving it
2: enough.
0: There.
2: Enough is enough.
0: So coming up next, as promised, the No Repeat Guarantee is coming your way. You'll be repeat-free when it comes to songs throughout your work day. I'll give you a reminder of how you enter Make Me a Winner. On Friday, somebody's going to win £500,000. Plus, Matt Dyson will both entertain and inform, I'm led to believe, in the Social Ammunition. That's up next.
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0: The Prime Minister's vowed there'll be no dead ends for young people as he plans a school shake-up to tackle youth unemployment. Andy Burnham says new technical routes will be available to 14-year-olds in England from September 2028. Alex grew up in care, left school at 16 and is struggling to find a job.
1: I can apply for Universal Credit, but I've already done it, but I don't want to stay in that for even longer than 2-3 months. I want to find a job ASAP, you know what I mean? I don't want to be on the dole. At this point, I might as well go into the army, you know what I mean? Because that's the only thing that's on these job application websites, because you don't need any experience.
0: A report into youth unemployment earlier this year warned we risk leaving behind a lost generation. Firefighters are bracing for a new heat wave in France and Spain just as they battle to contain wildfires. Flames have come within 10 miles of Bordeaux and a fire outside Madrid is Spain's biggest on record. British tourist Ben Sternum was forced to flee Cap Ferret in France on Friday.
2: One of the things that was happening is the pine trees were sort of catching fire. The cones, which are huge, were almost exploding like grenades and catapulting out sort of several hundred metres into the air and then landing and causing more fires fanned by the winds.
0: A team looking into the disappearance of an estate agent from London exactly 40 years ago say the case will become inactive in a year's time without a significant new lead.
3: There's about 30 people, I would say, that we need to get in contact with.
0: That's Detective Chief Inspector Teresa Foster. 25-year-old Susie Lamplew was last seen leaving her office in Fulham in 1986. Scotland's First Minister says he's determined to make ending long NHS waits his government's lasting legacy. John Swinney's announced a £90 million boost to increase capacity. Experts say more than half of the people living with hepatitis B in England may not know they have it. It can cause serious liver disease and cancer if left untreated. And a new photography exhibit will celebrate almost a century of music at Abbey Road. When you think of the famous recording studio, you probably think of the Beatles, but it's also hosted Pink Floyd, Oasis and Stormzy over the past 95 years.
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5: Adam Ramsey-Petey says he swam his last Commonwealth individual race after getting a bronze medal in the 50 metres breaststroke. That's his second third-place finish at the Games in Glasgow today. 12 swimming golds are up for grabs. The gymnastics programme completes. And on the track, it's the men's and women's 100-metre finals. Chelsea dominate the transfer news today. It looks like they're going down the experience route. Both 36-year-old Jordan Henderson from Brentford and Brighton's Danny Welbeck, he's 35. They've both been linked. Elsewhere, John Stones is understood to have agreed to join Inter Milan on a free transfer. And Hearts will have to overcome a 4-0 deficit to stay in the Champions League. They host Sturm Graz in the second qualifying round tonight.
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0: Showers in the north, dry and sunny in the south. Highs between 24 and 29 degrees today.

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0: It is Tuesday morning. Thank you ever so much for joining us here on the Dave Berry Breakfast Show. I sincerely hope the No Repeat Guarantee is treating you well. If you just found us, well, firstly, welcome. And secondly, the No Repeat Guarantee is just that, a guarantee that we will never play you the same song twice throughout your work day. And we interrupt it to both entertain and inform on the social ammunition. Yes. Matt, what you got for us?
1: The aim. Inspector Organ is back.
0: You know,
1: he's the guy who teaches us about history through music. Normally does like massive 90s hip-hop bangers, but he's gone in a slightly different direction on this one.

0: Roger Rabbit.
1: Now, Barry, old poo.
0: There's lots more details in the whole song. It's got the full history.
2: Oh, it's brilliant.
0: Fascinating. I'll share it on my Instagram stories. Mr. Matt Dyson. You'll be talking about it later, and I saved your data.

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It is Tuesday morning. Thank you for joining us here on Absolute Radio, where not only does real music matter, but so do laughs, which is why we're bringing back Absolute Radio live to the London Palladium on Sunday, the 15th of November. Your hosts are John Richardson and Matt Ford, two of the best in the business. And we've already added two names to the lineup, including our very own Chris McCausland and Angela Barnes. So you can raise money for a very good cause in the shape of Prostate Cancer UK and have the time of your life at the London Palladium by getting your tickets now from absoluteradio.co.uk/tickets. Half £1 million could land in your bank account before the week is over. 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Lines are going to close at 5pm this coming Friday. 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

0: Good morning. Thank you ever so much for joining us here on the only breakfast show in the world that allows you to choose the playlist. Yes, basically, on our app named Rayo, on your digital radio or your smart speaker, you can have your say in what you want to hear. And all I do at this talky bit is just highlight some of the classic tunes we have coming your way. And this morning I've decided to pick Absolute Radio 90s, noughties and 10s. And let's begin chronologically, shall we, with what's coming up on 90s.
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0: 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It's a pleasure to share it with you. 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
0: It's another big song as we turn our attentions to Gorillaz and Clint Eastwood. And on 10s, there's a reason why Blossoms is on the way. So as I say, it's entirely up to you what you want to listen to. 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

0: That is it. Time to bid you farewell for your Tuesday morning. Time to name the show, Matty D.
1: Mm-hmm.
0: Get bang on it, but not you, Gene. You've got to get the flaps up. What does someone who works in IT do with a bum bag? Like a rubbish British Cheers.
1: Oh, well, I mean, I do like you've got to get the flaps up based on the Josh Pugh story from earlier in the Social Ammo, but I feel it has to be Weatherspoons related, so I don't know.
0: Really.
1: What is it? A rubbish British Cheers? I don't know. What do you think?
0: Yeah, I like that. I mean, I liked that when you said Listener Jean was getting bang on it in the spoons.
1: Yeah.
0: Only for me to defend her character, only for her to get back in touch and say, no, I do get bang on it in the spoons.
1: Let's go with Jean then.
0: Yeah, should we do that?
1: Yeah,
0: okay,
1: yeah.
0: Jean, congratulations. We've named an entire show after you. Right, on the way, the details you need to enter this week's Make Me a Winner on Friday. Someone is definitely, I mean, I promise, pinky swear, going to win £500,000. So you'll get the details of how you slip into the draw. As for us, we'll be back with you tomorrow morning from 6. So until then, stay safe, stay entertained. Arrivederci.

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0: stories this hour. Andy Burnham wants hard hats to be valued as much as graduation caps when school qualifications in England get a shake-up in 2 years' time. 14-year-olds will be able to take skills training that comes with work experience as part of plans to reduce youth unemployment. Firefighters are in a race against time to bring wildfires in France and Spain under control before temperatures soar. 40 degrees Celsius is forecast tomorrow near Bordeaux, where officials have told holidaymakers to stay away. But travel journalist Simon Calder warns it's harder to cancel plans in the surrounding area.
1: With the Foreign Office not warning against travel to that area, you're unable to really get very much back. And certainly if you were simply going somewhere like Biarritz on the southwest coast of France, and you thought a bit too close, don't want to take the risk, then and that would be completely uninsurable.
0: New evacuation orders have been issued overnight near Spain's capital, Madrid. Cold case detectives say they're haunted by the unsolved disappearance of Susie Lamplugh. The estate agent disappeared in West London 40 years ago today. They face a deadline in 12 months when the case will be shelved. And a new photography exhibit of the world-famous recording studio Abbey Road will go on display in London next month. It'll explore almost a century of music history.
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0: Showers in the north, hot and humid in the south. UK temperatures peaking in the mid to high 20s today. That's the latest. I'm Andrea Fox.

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1: All right then, good morning. It is Tuesday. It's Absolute Radio 10s. And I'm Ben Cowley. How about a bit of 10s? It seems only necessary by Still and George Ezra after Jake Bug.
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1: 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The resulting tears. Oh dear.
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George Ezra tearing his heart out. I was holding my girl. Bit of Jake Bug just before. All right, it's Ben. And you're on the No Repeat Guarantee. Good for you. You've chosen a spot of repeat-free music from the 2010s from our glorious beloved decade to get you through the day. And it really is a game changer for the working day. We do this at 9 till 5 every working weekday, every week. So whilst you're getting important stuff done and working away, we don't repeat any songs.

0: Sabian Stevie. Bit of a fan favourite, that one. It plays on Absolute Radio. Tens. And you'd like to think that they'll be whacking that one onto their tour set list because they're off on tour. A UK arena tour alongside Vaccines towards the end of the year. 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Sabian and Vaccines. You'd go for just Vaccines. Never mind Kasabian afterwards. 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

Dermot Kennedy Giants. Hey, Absolute Radio Live is back. I always look forward to this. It's such a lovely thing to just whack in your calendar and before you know it, it will roll around and you're guaranteed such a hilarious evening. So it returns on Sunday, the 15th of November. It's back at the London Palladium. Huge night of live comedy, so you're guaranteed a proper good laugh. And you've got Fordy and John Richardson as your hosts. And you've had a couple more names who have just been added to the lineup. This is big news, this. Hot off the press. Angela Barnes and Chris McCausland, our very own, they join the lineup. Angela and John joined Chris on his show on Sunday morning to announce it. And once again, we're raising crucial money for the wonderful Prostate Cancer UK. And tickets and more information can be found over at absoluteradio.co.uk/tickets. Not one to miss. A huge night of live comedy. You'll all be

0: Chainsmokers and Paris. Before that, the unmistakable husk of Paolo Nardini and Scream, both playing on Tuesday morning. Here on the No Repeat Guarantee, it's Ben. I've got Calvin Harris on the way. And Foo's firing on all cylinders up next. This is big. Don't let this one pass you by. Be sure to enter Make Me a Winner, because this week, this Friday, you could be waltzing into the weekend with £500,000 to your name. 500,000 quid. A lot of zeros, that. 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

Calvin Harris and John Newman Blaine. And we're absolutely ready as ends. I'm Ben Goley in on repeat free real music duties. Hope you guys. Dave Berry is doing something very bold and very audacious. It's got to be said. I think he's doing something that we have never done before on Absolute Radio. You know, he's taking you back in time. Not literally. Mind you, he'll do such a convincing job of it, I think you might think it's actually true. There'll be a moment that you wake up on the 7th of August, a week on Friday, and you're like, am I back in time? What's going on? So this is to celebrate Britpop Summer. Dave is building a time machine, and he's taking you back to the 7th of August, 1996. He's whisking you away 30 years ago to the day before the weekends of the iconic Oasis Nebworth gigs. So all the music is from 1996. The sound effects and jingles from 96. Even the guests who are in the time machine. You guessed it, they're from 1996. So listen live on Absolute Radio and on Absolute Radio 90s at 6 o'clock on the 7th of August. That is not one to be missed.

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0: top stories this hour. Andy Burnham's promising a new shake-up of school qualifications in England. From 2028, 14-year-olds will be able to choose technical pathways alongside academic subjects. As the new Prime Minister says, he wants hard hats to be as valued as much as graduation caps.
1: We've had a system built for too long around the university route, and it sends a message to some young people that they're some kind of second-class citizens. And it's just not right. They need an education system that works for them as well.
0: Schools will offer skills and work experience tied to local jobs as part of plans to reduce youth unemployment. Fire crews battling a wildfire near Bordeaux say they're worried a new heat wave will further fuel the flames. Temperatures could reach 40 degrees tomorrow. Holidaymakers there are being urged to stay away from the area. Cold case detectives have 12 months to find a new lead into the disappearance of Susie Lampieux 40 years ago, before the case is shelved. The estate agent left her office in Fulham, West London, at lunchtime on this day in 1986 and never returned. And former Top Gear presenter Richard Hammond's been fined £999 after being caught speeding twice in the space of 3 weeks. It happened in Herefordshire last December.
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0: Showers in the north, hot and humid in the south. UK temperatures peaking in the mid to high 20s today. That's the latest. I'm Andrea Fox.
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1: It's absolutely Radio 10's Biffy up next. And these are bands who, they blew up in the noughties and they got to the 2010s and they cemented their indie legacy with riffs just like this. It's Arctic Monkeys.

Simon Neil, who's never afraid to take a song, a beautiful song, in a slightly dark and dingy and heavy direction. And that's just Biffy for you in there. The magic of Biffy, Black Chandelier, on Absolute Radio Dance. Unfortunately, it was the final Ricky Wilson show over on Absolute Radio on Sunday, just gone. Not all doom and gloom. Let's remain glass half full about it, because you can catch it with the full series right now over on the Rao app. Every single show, all four of them, and each and every last one is brilliant. On the show just gone, Ricky was talking about the time that he almost got a Green Day tattoo backstage, as you do, and he plays great music to boot.

0: A band that I got into more recently, but for whatever reason, they kind of passed me by a bit during the 2010s. And I haven't got a reason why. You know when certain artists, you just don't get on board with them, you don't jump on the bandwagon when everyone else does. I feel like I really missed out on the 21 Pilots wave during that decade. Anyway, that was 21 Pilots and Stressed Out. And we are Absolute Radio 10s. This is where real music matters. And my name's Ben Coley, Jamie T, Ian coming. Straight after that, let's get on a tune from the 1975 that sounds very 80s.
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vibe. Sounding a lot like Talking Heads in this song. And I'm a big Talking Heads man. I'm a simple man, so I like Talking Heads. I like that song. That was It's Not Living If It's Not With You. And we're Absolute Radio 10s. It's where real music matters over this way. Real music from the 2010s, obviously. I'm Ben. I'm feeling very cleansed at the moment. I decided to do a spring clean of my social media the other day. I did some mass unfollowing. Just so many people I'm following from school. I'm thinking, well, why am I still following you? I haven't seen you in like 15 years. I feel all the better for doing it.

0: 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Let's get back to doing things in halves, eh? How about £500,000? It could all be yours this Friday.
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0: I right in saying that the music video for this song is just a bunch of dancing monkeys? I think it's this one, isn't it? That's Coldplay doing Coldplay things. They do whatever they want, even if it's a music video full of monkeys. Coldplay, Adventure of a Lifetime on Absolute Radio 10s. Coming up, Passenger and the XX. 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
0: This afternoon from 4.

a bit of a quiet moment as you sip away on your mid-morning tea or coffee. The XX. A gorgeous one that's crystallised. And we're absolutely ready at ends. And you're on the note, Repeat Guaranteed, right now. Well, it is. I'm filling your Tuesday full of Repeat Free Real Music. As simple as that. It started at 9 this morning on the Dave Berry Breakfast Show. And it finishes at 5 o'clock a bit later with the Home Time Boys, Bush and Richie. No Repeat songs for you all day so that your brain isn't getting bored or too bored at work. We're certainly not contributing to any boredom whatsoever.

0: 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Actually, you do. 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

0: top stories this hour. Andy Burnham says he's on a mission to curb the number of young people not in education, employment or training as he plans a schools shake-up in England. From 2028, 14-year-olds will be able to take skills training that comes with work experience as part of a new focus on technical subjects. The new Prime Minister says the move brings hope for a lot of young people.
1: I cannot accept the situation where we have so many young people in their 20s on benefits. It's just not right for them. And why do we have that? The support just isn't there.
0: Cold case detectives say they're haunted by the unsolved disappearance of Susie Lamplugh. The estate agent disappeared in West London at around this time exactly 40 years ago today. They face a deadline in 12 months when the case will be shelved. Firefighters are bracing for a new heat wave in France and Spain as they battle to contain current wildfires. Thousands of holidaymakers have been evacuated from campsites and holiday parks in an area west of Bordeaux. Meanwhile, the new head coach of France, Zinedine Zidane, started his first press conference in charge of the national team with a message of support following the wildfires in the city.
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0: Showers in the north, hot and humid in the south. UK temperatures peaking in the mid to high 20s today. That's the latest. I'm Andrea Fox.

It's Ben Goley. As your Tuesday continues, so does the No Repeat Guarantee. Look at us, still going. It stops for nothing. Well, it does stop at 5 o'clock, but up until 5 o'clock, it does keep on going. No repeat songs all day. And coming up, Ben Howard and some top-tier songwriting from Kelly Jones. After this, remember this one? It's a bit of nostalgia.

0: Stereophonics. Stereophonics. Don't know why I just introduced phonics in the way that James Bond would introduce himself, because he'd go Bond, James Bond, and I just went phonics, stereophonics. What a weird observation. Anyway, that was I Want to Get Lost with You, and we're Absolute Radio Dens. We're in a very celebratory mood over on Absolute Radio at the moment, because Absolute Radio's Britpop summer, it rages on. We're celebrating three entire decades since the peak of Britpop. The year that Britpop was at its zenith, that being 1996, as part of this, as part of our celebrations, you got half an hour of Britpop anthems every day, every weekday at 1 p.m, at 7 p.m, and 10 p.m. And don't forget, you can catch up with our brilliant documentary celebrating the cultural impact of not just the Trainspotting movie, but the soundtrack to go with it. That's available on demand over on the Rayo app. Some guitar noodling now from Ben Howard. Keep your head up.
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0: Post Malone performed this one at the Super Bowl, not the Super Bowl, the World Cup final recently, of all occasions. But it was a very Super Bowl-style performance. That was Post Malone and Swae Lee, Sunflower. And we're absolutely ready at 10s. This is where real music matters. It's Bengali, Sam Fender incoming. And also a riff that I'm very jealous of. I've been playing guitar for ages at this point, for years and years, since I was about 7 years old. And whenever I write a riff myself, I try and overcomplicate it. I try and go for some sort of crazy Jimi Hendrix, Jimmy Page-esque riff. But this one is dead simple. It's the sort of riff I could only dream of writing.
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1: but we despise repeats.

Sam Fender. I'm so hooked on the early Rough and Ready sounds of his. I was Play God on Absolute Radio Dens, where real music matters. Sam Fender popped up on stage with Lewis Capaldi recently. It was Lewis Capaldi's headline gig at BST Hyde Park. And he was like, ladies and gentlemen, Sam Fender, everyone went crazy. They performed Sam Fender's number one single, Rain Me In. And then Sam Fender got off stage. He could do that as a side quest now, couldn't he? He could spend, from here on out, he could spend the rest of his career just popping up as a guest on stage at different gigs, playing Rain Me In, winning the crowd over, and then disappearing. He'd probably get a bit bored of that eventually.

0: If you'd like to leave this city, win £500,000 and get half the world away, it could all be yours this Friday. 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

0: 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On Absolutely Radio 10's, where real music matters. I'm Ben Coley, on the way for you in just a few. I've got a staple from Mumford & Sons from their debut album, and let's get on A Touch of Lord straight after this. This is big. Don't let this one pass you by. 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Then Kate Thornton will make a call, should she call you. 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

0: too far this time. You have neither reason nor rhyme with which to take this home that is so rightfully mine.
1: Marcus Mumford has such an unmistakable voice, particularly on that song. It's just Marcus Mumford. It's the Marcus Mumford show, that song. I was Roll Away Your Stone, Mumford & Sons. I'm going to leave it there. I'm Ben Coley, back again same time tomorrow, 10 o'clock. Back on the No Repeat Guarantee, Olivia Jones cracks on with things. She's on the way with tunes from Calvin Harris and Wombats.

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0: Top stories this hour. Andy Burnham's promising a shake-up of the school curriculum in England, saying it'll put technical pathways on an equal footing with traditional academic routes. From September 2028, Year 10 pupils will be able to combine core subjects with technical education based on the demands of local employers. Alex grew up in Care and left school at 16.
1: I can apply for Universal Credit, but I've already done it, but I don't want to stay in that for even longer than 2-3 months. I want to find a job ASAP, you know what I mean? I don't want to be on the dole.
0: Officials in Bordeaux say the city centre is currently not at risk of being evacuated as wildfires come within 10 miles of it. Firefighters in France and Spain are trying to dampen flames before temperatures soar this week. GSK is shutting its main research and development hub in Stevenage. The pharmaceutical giant is planning to open a new site in Cambridge as part of a £400 million investment over the next 3 years. And Manchester City have confirmed Rodri has undergone successful minor back surgery. The club remains hopeful the 30-year-old will sign a new deal with City, but is braced for interest from others, including Real Madrid.
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0: Showers in Northern Ireland and Western Scotland, elsewhere dry with sunny spells, warmest in the south. That's the latest. I'm Louise Easton.

And we're on for the No Repeat Guarantee. Thank you very much to Ben Curley for holding things down. It's like a bucking bronco, this radio station. This is the Wombats and Tokyo. Whoa, boy.

My Chemical Romance and all the sweat they bring on Absolute Radio 10s. It's where real music matters. My name's Olivia. And Absolute Radio Live is back at the London Palladium on the 15th of November. It's a Sunday night with John Richardson and Matt Ford returning as your hosts. Two more names have been added to the lineup. You've got Chris McCausland and Angela Barnes, Absolute Radio's very own. So once again, we're raising money for Prostate Cancer UK. If you want to be there, get your tickets at absoluteradio.co.uk/tickets. Bounce.

0: Imagine Dragons on the No Repeat Guarantee. It's Absolute Radio 10s till 5 o'clock tonight. You're not going to hear this same song twice. I've got Biffy Clyro coming up with Bubbles.
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Clyro. It's Bubbles. It's Absolute Radio 10s. I'm Olivia Jones. And I long to live in a house in which I am allowed to make some of the household decisions when it comes to purchases, like a new Hoover. I've been waiting for 3 weeks for my other half to sign off the Hoover that I have selected. I'm just going to do it. I'm going to snap and I'm going to buy a Hoover without her permission. I can feel it coming. This is Kasabian. I'm going to get inside.

0: Ed Sheeran and the A-Team on Absolute Radio 10s. We've got one of my favourite monobrows from the Britpop era coming up in 10 minutes' time. £500,000 could land in your bank account before the week is over. 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
12: 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It's great to see them all again.

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You got 30 minutes of Britpop anthems. It's 30 years this year that the biggest year in Britpop happened, 1996. It's the 1975 now. So-

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0: The top stories this hour. Young people are going to be encouraged to study technical subjects that could give them the skills needed for industries in their local area. It's under plans outlined by the Prime Minister, which he says will restore job prospects for pupils when they leave school. Alex grew up in Kerr and left school at 16.
1: At this point, I might as well go into the army, you know what I mean? Because that's the only thing that's on these job application websites, because you don't need any experience.
0: A mother and her new boyfriend who have been convicted of murdering her two-year-old daughter, Isabel Welsh, collapsed at a home in Teesside last September. 26-year-old Alexandra Walker and 22-year-old Harrison Simpson were also found guilty of child cruelty, with Simpson also convicted of sexual abuse. Firefighters battling to contain wildfires in France and Spain are bracing for the return of punishing heatwave conditions. Hundreds of thousands of people have already been forced to flee their homes. And former Top Gear presenter Richard Hammond's been fined £999 after being caught speeding twice in the space of 3 weeks. It happened in Herefordshire last December.
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0: Showers in Northern Ireland and Western Scotland, elsewhere dry with sunny spells, warmest in the south. That's the latest. I'm Louise Easton.

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1: The no-repeat guarantee continues with the suave and sophistication of a Bond theme from Adele after this one from Of Monsters and Men. It's Absolute Radio 10's.

It's Adele and Skyfall. It's Absolute Radio 10s. Do you know the vice-like grip that the swimming board organisation have on those badges that kids get after they've reached certain milestones? My goodness me, my five-year-old this morning managed to swim 10 metres in the swimming pool, breaststroke. He had to have it officially observed by a lifeguard on duty. She then had to come to reception with us to, in order for the badge to be released from its special drawer by the receptionist so that he could have it to say, well done, you've done 10 metres, kids.

0: Coldplay and Princess of China. Shout out to Chris Martin, who's just texted us to say he's listening. Currently tie-dyeing another shirt. Foster the People on the way next.
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One of the biggest films of that year was Trainspotting. 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

0: Arcade Fire on Absolute Radio 10. So hope you're doing okay. My name's Olivia. Here's a headline that should terrify anybody in this technological age. Apparently, some people's private chats with Claude AI have been found publicly available online, coming up in sort of search results, which is incredibly unnerving. I'm just having a little look at my search history. It's mainly fine. Probably one of the most recently embarrassing searches would be how to make fish fingers and chips more interesting.
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0: The top stories this hour. A mother and her new boyfriend have been convicted of murdering her two-year-old daughter. A court heard Isabel Welsh suffered 21 broken bones in the weeks before she collapsed at her home in Teesside last September. 26-year-old Alexandra Walker and Harrison Simpson, who's 22, will be sentenced on Thursday. Andy Burnham's committed to bringing down the number of jobless young people while in office, but has declined to set a deadline. He's unveiled plans to open up new technical education routes to 14-year-olds, which will be put on an equal footing with traditional academic pathways. A man's been charged with stealing around £1 million worth of street lamps and ornate lanterns across the UK. 20-year-old John O'Sullivan's accused of 38 counts of theft across several counties, including Bedfordshire, Cambridgeshire, Durham, Thames Valley, Essex and Hertfordshire. And England goalkeeper Hannah Hampton has committed her future to Chelsea with a new two-year contract. She's won 5 trophies with the club since signing from Aston Villa 3 years ago.
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0: Showers in Northern Ireland and Western Scotland. Elsewhere, dry with sunny spells, warmest in the south. That's the latest. I'm Louise Easton.
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Britpop Summer alive and kicking over on Absolute Radio 1pm, 7pm and 10pm every single day. We've got 30 minutes of Britpop anthems, and for the entire summer we are celebrating 30 years since the biggest year in Britpop, 1996. So many things happened. Hey.

0: Good morning. Before you go on Absolute Radio 10s, we have got one of the Reading and Leeds headliners on the way in just a moment. 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

0: one of the headline acts for Reading and Leeds this year. 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

That is King on Absolute Radio 10s. That is it from me this afternoon. Home Time with Bush and Richie. 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

0: The top stories this hour. A mother and her new boyfriend have been convicted of murdering her two-year-old daughter. Isabel Welsh collapsed at home in Teesside last September. 26-year-old Alexandra Walker and 22-year-old Harrison Simpson were also found guilty of child cruelty, with Simpson also convicted of sexual abuse. The Prime Minister says plans to expand technical education in schools will help tackle youth unemployment and meet the needs of local businesses. But Conservative leader Kemi Badenoch says the real problem is that welfare pays more than work. Archie Goodburn says he wants to use his swimming success to campaign for better outcomes for brain cancer patients. Diagnosed 3 years ago, the Scottish swimmer finished joint seventh in last night's 50-metre breaststroke final in the Commonwealth Games. And with temperatures expected to top 30 degrees in London tomorrow, the Royal Park staff are stopping people from sitting under trees. It's over fears that branches will fall during hot weather.
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0: England bowlers Amy Farrow and Sian Honour say their Commonwealth title hasn't yet sunk in. They claimed the gold in the women's pairs, beating their opponents from Malaysia in Glasgow. Honour, who was the country's flag bearer for the opening ceremony, says it was a hard-fought match.
2: It's such a fast-paced format and, you know, every single bowl counts much more than it would in any other game because it's so quick and sort of little mistakes really matter. So we are just absolutely elated that we've been able to come here and achieve a dream.
0: Teammate Sam Tolshard also took goals in the men's singles. Manchester City are going to be without midfielder Rodri for what's being described as a short period of rehabilitation. New manager Enzo Maresca says the Spanish World Cup winner needs a holiday and a rest after back surgery. No timeline has been set for his return. And João Pedro scored a 9-minute hat-trick as Xabi Alonso won his first pre-season friendly in charge of Chelsea. His team beat West Sydney Wanderers 6-4 in Australia. The London club's next friendly is against Tottenham, also in Sydney on Saturday.
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0: Showers in Northern Ireland and Western Scotland, elsewhere dry with sunny spells, warmest in the south. That's the latest. I'm Louise Easton.
4: We're forecasting persistent drivel.
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is Absolute Radio, where real music matters. It's home time with me, Andy Bush, on a Tuesday afternoon. Hope you're doing okay. You doing all right? You ready for, is this the calm before the storm? Especially absolutely roasting tomorrow. So stick with me today, stick with me tomorrow. We'll keep you cool with some great tunes. In the meantime, though, I just wanted to start tonight's show with kind of a question. Something that's been bothering me for quite a while now, actually. So let me offer some background. I love going to McDonald's. I love taking the family to McDonald's. It's the best thing on a road trip, isn't it? Knowing that you've got a McDonald's, like, food stop ahead of you if you're on the motorway or whatever. And obviously, there's lots of people travelling around at the moment because it's school holidays. So you might have done a McDonald's stop yourself pretty recently, but everyone has got a different order. I think we've talked about that before on the Home Time show. It's a little bit like your DNA, a certain combination of things that you're into. But my other half, Katie, orders a thing whenever we go to McDonald's that I've never heard anyone else have at any point ever. I've never been in McDonald's and heard them shout it out and someone come and collect it. So I thought I'd ask you lot, just as a bit of a survey. So is Katie the only person in the world who orders fillet of fish? You ever heard of anyone order fillet of fish? The reason I ask is that I have these kind of rules in my mind about staying within the kind of wheelhouse, if I can use a baseball term, of certain restaurants. With the best will in the world, I don't think fish is McDonald's speciality. If you're really into your fish, you go somewhere else. And the same, I kind of think of that about people who have like a chicken thing at McDonald's. Go to KFC if you want to be specialising in chicken, but that's a whole other thing. You know, then again, there are people who have omelettes at Chinese restaurants. That's just how people are. So there's the question. Like I say, I've never, ever in my entire life heard of anyone who has that meal. And maybe I'm missing out because I've never tried one, so I don't even know what it's like. But I'm always slightly curious when we're all of us are having our cheeseburgers and chips and Katie's there unboxing a fillet of fish. It's like a throwback to a different era. So just to put it out there, 8, 12, 15, let me know.

0: Playing you a load of great songs to take your mind off the final hour of work on a Tuesday afternoon. It's Home Time on Absolute Radio with me, Andy Bush. Hope you're doing all right. Just asking this question, because it's been bothering me. Is my other half, Katie, the only person in the world who orders Filet-O-Fish in McDonald's? And this is an interesting one. I'm getting a lot of pushback on this. Tricky, so the Filet-O-Fish fans are coming out of the woodwork. Tricky says Filet-O-Fish are elite. I won't have any slander of this fine burger. There's no slander. I'm just questioning it, it's all. He adds a double Filet-O-Fish is a whole different level of fish-derived burgerage. Thank you for that, Tricky. Nige says, I have it as my fish starter. My fish starter. Sounds like a Netflix documentary series. Then a Big Mac and fries for main, and then a milkshake for dessert. Proper three-course meal. And then this is a deeply worrying text. Filet-O-Fish is awesome. I usually get it and a McPickle pounder. If you want to be our next half a millionaire, the cash will upgrade more than your summer. What's the first thing you'd buy if you had £500,000 in the bank? For your chance to get the best payday bonus of £500,000, get your entry in now. 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Lines close 5 p.m. on Friday. 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Good luck.
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10: Absolute Radio 10's travel. The M74 northbound is partially blocked by a broken down vehicle causing delays. Section 8 through to 7, it's slow. The A1 northbound near Peterborough is closed by emergency resurfacing near to Junction 17. Thirlwall Viaduct M6 northbound, thank you Claire for this one, it's partially blocked by an obstruction. Junction 20 to 21, thanks Glenn Claire. And the M6 northbound's partially blocked, Junction 6 through to 7 as well, near Spaghetti Junction with an obstruction. The M25 clockwise is queuing with a broken down coach closing lane 1, Junction 24 to 25. I'm Nick Arkell.
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0: I'm Andy Bush. You are listening to Home Time on a Tuesday afternoon, and I think I've opened a can of worms. Just asking, is my other half Katie the only person in the world who orders Filet-O-Fish in McDonald's? Whenever we do a family road trip, that's her order, but I've never seen anyone else eating the damn thing. What's with Filet-O-Fish? And some interesting stuff coming into the show. Someone here says, I've never had Filet-O-Fish at McDonald's, but maybe it's a dish that has to be cooked to order rather than sitting until ordered. Now, a little bit, I used to work in a chip shop for a bit in Paignton, if you know the area. People used to do that thing there, like gaming the system by ordering haddock. But that was already pre-prepared anyway. This text here says, I always have Filet-O-Fish followed by a quarter pounder and cheese. It's like a two-course meal. It's the cheese on the fish that makes it, and then a chocolate shake. You've got a three-course meal. Great to hear from Elvis Presley. If you want to get in touch on the phones, we love hearing from you. We've got Norm on the line right now. Norm has called in. You've been eating Filet-O-Fish for a while. Isn't that right, Norm?
1: Ever since I was a young lad, I've been eating those Filet-O-Fish, and I wouldn't eat anything else at McDonald's where everybody else was having, you know what I mean?
0: Yeah. How old are you now, Norm, if you don't mind me asking?
1: 61.
0: And how many years do you think you've been eating Filet-O-Fish for?
1: Since 4 years old, probably.
0: That's a lot of Filet-O-Fish, Norm.
1: Yeah. Even over here in England, I eat it. We're from Ireland, you know. We're living in London at the moment. But, yeah.
0: And then in terms of your family...
1: I've never heard anybody else say that about Filet-O-Fish. That's why I had to say something.
0: Okay, and then people in your family, Norm?
1: I'm a massive fan. Can I just say I'm a massive fan?
0: Oh, of what?
1: And you're the only radio station I listen to over here.
0: Oh, thanks, Norm. We appreciate it, man. You obviously got incredible taste for that and Filet-O-Fish.
1: Well, and I... Because I'm an LP guy, you know? I play guitar. My kids play guitar. I play LPs. I love it, you know? Music is it, and you guys are the best.
0: Oh, God bless you, Norm. We've got the best listeners in the world. Thank you for that. It's 8:12:15. If you want to get involved, Filet-O-Fish, you know someone who orders it. Maybe they need those wristbands, like those Live Strong things from the early 2000s. It's 8:12:15. Get involved with the show.

0: A load of great songs for your Tuesday because you're worth it. It's home time. This is Absolute Radio. Tasha from Ricelip has been in touch. Says, Bush, as a fellow toffee, I love Filet-O-Fish and I've eaten them as long as Everton have needed a right back and will continue until we do. Well, you could be eating them for a hell of a long time, Tasha. That's all I'm saying. I need to chat to you more about Everton Football Club on the show after five. Before we get to that, Absolute Radio's Britpop Summer is back. You know that we're celebrating 30 years since the biggest Britpop year, 1996. And don't forget, the Sound of 96 is on the way. The phones are working tonight, folks, as you heard from Norm earlier on. So after five, if you can identify the mystery sound from 1996, you can win yourself a Britpop Summer bucket hat and a signed smart speaker.
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4: The M74 northbound is partially blocked by a broken down vehicle causing delays. Junction 8 through to 7, it's slow. The A1 northbound near Peterborough is closed by emergency resurfacing near to Junction 17. Thirlwall Viaduct M6 northbound, thank you Claire for this one. It's partially blocked by an obstruction, Junction 20 to 21. Thanks Glenn Claire. And the M6 northbound is partially blocked, Junction 6 through to 7 as well, near Spaghetti Junction with an obstruction. The M25 clockwise is queuing with a broken down coach closing Lane 1, Junction 24 to 25. I'm Nick Arkell.
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0: Great to have your company on this Tuesday evening. It's home time here on Absolute Radio, where real music matters. I'm just asking the question, is my other half, Katie, the only person in the world that orders Filet-O-Fish at McDonald's? Never seen anyone order it in my life. Very interesting stuff coming back into the show. A lot of Filet-O-Fish lovers out there. But Mark says, does she also order a bag of fruit? He's having a pop. No, it's not a kid's meal, thank you. Flo in Cardiff says, my friend Joe and I had this exact same argument. She said no one ever orders Filet-O-Fish. I said that people must order it because McDonald's wouldn't sell it otherwise. Joe insisted it's never purchased. So now whenever I see a Filet-O-Fish box in the street, I send her photos of it. She adds, I'm a pescatarian, eats fish, not meat. So that's why I order at McDonald's. Each to their own, I say. We've got Maxine on the line right now. Maxine, what do you want to say?
1: So I've just finished work and also just finished chemo. So I'm sitting out here in the garden listening to Absolute and listening to about the Filet-O-Fish. And I'm like, bleh.
0: Why, what's wrong? What's wrong with it? Do you not like them?
1: So I've just finished chemo and radiotherapy, and there's a week at each period of chemotherapy where you just can't eat or drink. It's vile, but you'll try all different things because you're starving. I tell you what, I'll order a McDonald's chocolate milk, shake, fries, fillet of fish. I like that. It came, the smell. Oh, I had to chuck the whole lot away.
0: Oh, wow. So does that put you off certain types of food then, Maxine?
1: I can't look at cheese. I can't look at pizza. Even you talking about a fillet of fish now, I'm like, what? No.
0: Oh, I'm so sorry. Sorry to trigger you whilst you're in the garden.
1: Thank you.
0: Well, listen, lovely to speak to you. And on behalf of all of us here at Absolute Radio and the rest of the listeners, we wish you all the best. I hope you're doing okay, all right?
1: Oh, amazing. Thank you so much.
0: Sending you lots of love.
1: About fillet of fish.
0: Promise. I won't say it again.
1: Thank you. Bye-bye.

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It's home time. Here's a little insight into what music is coming up just for you after five. On Absolute Radio 10s, it's Kings of Leon, a classic, Super Soaker on the way. Over on Absolute 80s, the debut single from the Pretenders' Get Close album, Don't Get Me Wrong, is coming up. And on the main station, the title track from one of the early noughties' most iconic albums, the Red Hot Chili Peppers, and By The Way, is on shortly on Absolute Radio.

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15: 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Donathan? Well, whatever your name is. 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

0: The top stories this hour. Households on Universal Credit will have access to more money to help teenagers take on an apprenticeship. It's part of the Prime Minister's plans to tackle youth unemployment. Bursaries will be worth up to £4,500 a year per household. A mother and her new boyfriend have been convicted of murdering her two-year-old daughter. Isabel Welsh suffered 21 broken bones in the weeks before she collapsed at her home in Teesside last September. Detectives investigating the disappearance of London estate agent Susie Lamplugh say AI could be the key to cracking the case. Today marks 40 years since the 25-year-old vanished. She's not been seen since going to meet a man to show a property in Fulham. The Met say they want to speak to 30 potential witnesses, but will shelve the case in 12 months if it isn't solved. And an amateur golfer's gone viral after winning £50,000 for a hole-in-one. James Maycock says he's had a second stroke of luck after surviving a cardiac arrest earlier this year.
1: It just whirlwind. It were amazing.
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0: Ex-Manchester City manager Roberto Mancini has been appointed Italy boss for a second time. He led the nation to Euro 2020 champions at Wembley before leaving the role in 2023. Meanwhile, Real Madrid great Zinedine Zidane's been appointed as the new head coach of France. He helped the country win the World Cup in 1998 and the European Championship 2 years later. Manchester City will be without midfielder Rodri for what's being described as a short period of rehabilitation. New manager Enzo Maresca says the Spanish World Cup winner needs a holiday and a rest after back surgery. And Celtic have confirmed the signing of Danish international Kasper Hu from Bodo Glimt for a club record fee. It's understood the Scottish champions are paying £11 million plus add-ons for the striker.
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0: Cloudy across the northwest with a chance of rain, dry elsewhere and feeling warm overnight, sunshine and showers tomorrow. As the latest, I'm Louise Easton.
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your Tuesday night home time show. Good to have you on board. Hope you're doing okay. Don't forget, in the next 15 minutes on this show, we will be launching Sound of 96. Can you identify the mystery sound from 1996 and win yourself a signed smart speaker and, of course, a Britpop Summer bucket hat? In the meantime, though, I just wanted to ask, have you got any plans for later on after the show? Can I tell you what I'm going to be doing, if I'm going to be completely honest with you? As soon as I get home tonight, I'm going to sit down with my dad, because my parents are visiting at the moment, and watch Everton versus Stoke, the pre-season friendly, because they're streaming it pay-per-view from their website. Even though I know, deep down, it's going to make me incredibly angry. And I don't know why I do it. I do it every single year. I get drawn into this pre-season nonsense. Normally, I stay up and watch us get absolutely battered in America on a terribly conceived pre-season tour of the States or whatever, but they're not doing it because of the World Cup thing. So it's a bit more kind of run-of-the-mill pre-season this season. They were playing, like, we played Bolton, that was dead boring. We're playing Hamburg, Stuttgart. We're playing Newcastle at Murrayfield, which would be quite cool. Bit of a, like, a showpiece game. But I'll tell you the reason why. First of all, I'm not quite ready for football to start yet. It feels like the World Cup is still leaves a bitter aftertaste in my mouth. So I'm just not ready for it. It's almost too much football. Secondly, we've not bought anyone. We've sold people. We've not bought anyone. So as listener Tasha mentioned earlier on, our manager David Moyes steadfastly refuses to buy a right back. So we'll have to have Jake O'Brien. I don't want to go into too much detail. He's a central defender, but you normally play him out on the right. Because we won't buy a right back, so just buy a right back, Everton Football Club. So look, I'm getting annoyed about it already. So the reason I'm talking about this is I just wanted to ask you, is there something that you do or you watch or you follow because you love it, but you know deep down that it's going to bring you pain and heartache? If there's something like that in your life, it might be a hobby that you do, a thing that you're involved with, or a football team or a different sport or whatever. If there's something that you do watch or follow because you love it, but you know it brings you eternal pain and heartache, please get in touch and tell me about it. Make me feel better about my life choices. It's 8:12:15.

0: Andy Bush here with Home Times, Absolute Radio on a Tuesday night. Just moaning about Everton Football Club and the season hasn't even started yet. Buy a right-back, David Moyes. Buy a right-back. We haven't got a right-back. But I know I will be watching the pre-season friendly against Stoke this evening, even though it's going to make me shout at the telly. It winds me up every... I do it every year, the whole pre-season farce. Pay-per-view as well. Paying whatever it is, £6 for that. But anyway, is there something that you do or watch or follow because you love it, but you know it brings you pain and heartache? Ben in Gloucester says Eurovision every flipping year. I always feel like there's something weird with the voting thing in Eurovision as well. Always gets me a little bit hot under the collar. So if there's something like that, 8, 12, 15, get it off your chest. On Friday, you could win £500,000. Have a think about that. 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
3: The M8 eastbound side is partially blocked by a broken down vehicle at junction 21 crossing the M74. It's queuing there. And on the M74 itself, there's a broken down vehicle northbound side, junction 8 through to 7. That's been there a bit longer. It's slowing things down. The motorway's partially blocked. And the M6 is busy. Northbound side, Thirlwall Viaduct, junction 20 to 21, slowing things down. It's partially blocked there. A similar situation, M6, junction 6 through to 7, Spaghetti Junction, slow past Birmingham with an obstruction. The M25 clockwise queuing with a broken down coach, junction 24.
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Andy Bush here with Home Time. Great to have you company on this Tuesday evening. Going to test your knowledge of the year 1996 in the next couple of minutes on this show, so stay where you are. But as soon as the show is finished tonight, I'm going to race home and watch Everton versus Stoke pre-season friendly, even though I know it's going to make me upset with Beto and Barry still playing up front. So is there something that you do or you watch or you follow because you love it, but you know it's going to bring you heartache in the end? Some interesting stuff coming into the show. This one here says, 100% know what you mean. Gloucester Rugby have been doing the same to me for the past 30 years. Nothing but heartache and pain, but I'll be at Exeter for our first game of the season like a mug. Two messages about wrestling, actually. Watching WWE until 4 a.m. Been watching for 25 years. Still stay up and predict the outcomes every time. No unpredictable surprises. That's from Dean, age 34. He says he never learns. Jamie says, I watch WWE three times a week. Nothing pains me more than by watching and them not booking women's matches on a regular basis, which is a great point. And this is a poignant one. Bush, I'm already there for it. I've been brought up on Bruce Willis movies. And still to this day, Last Boy Scout, Pulp Fiction, Moonlighting, Armageddon, of course Die Hard. I know that day will come. Until then, I'll keep watching his movies. I just know at some point it's going to break my heart when the day comes.

0: Andy Bush here with Home Time, the soundtrack to your Tuesday evening. As you well know, we are celebrating a Britpop summer here on Absolute Radio, specifically the year 1996, which is such an iconic year for so many different people, for so many different reasons. That's why we thought we would do this.
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0: That's right, folks. The Sound of 96. If you can identify the mystery sound of a thing from the year 1996... you can win yourself. Yes, they're back. A signed Hometime smart speaker, much coveted. And everyone who gets put through to play, comes through to play on the show, will win themselves a Britpop summer bucket hat to set off your summer. What about that? Okay, so eyes down. Have a listen to this. What is this sound from 1996? It's a tough one. You want it one more time? Have a listen to this. What is this sound effect? A thing from 1996. If you think you know what it is, give us a call now. 030-123-1215. That's 030-123-1215. Got 5 minutes to get involved, and then we're going to put a caller through at random after that, and we'll see how you get on. All the T's and C's are on our website right now. Best of luck.
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23: Traffic is busy on the M8 eastbound side near Glasgow. It's queuing with a water broken down vehicle, junction 21, approaching the M74 interchange. The A1 northbound near Peterborough is closed by recovery work and emergency resurfacing repairs near junction 17. That recovery work continues, and it's busy on the M6 northbound Thirlwall Viaduct, junction 20 to 21 with an obstruction, only partially blocked but slow, and busy on the M25 clockwise with a broken down coach, junction 24 to 25, closing a lane. I'm Nick Arkell.
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0: How you doing? I hope you're doing okay on this Tuesday evening. It's home time. It's Absolute Radio, where real music matters. I'm Andy Bush. So we are celebrating a Britpop summer here on this radio station, specifically the year 1996, which seems to be a year that means a hell of a lot to different people, me included, to be honest with you. That's why we're doing this.
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0: That's right, The Sound of 96. We're going to play you a very specific sound to do with the year 1996. If you can guess what it is, you can win yourself a signed Hometime smart speaker, and everyone who comes onto the show to play will win themselves a Britpop summer bucket hat. What about that? Let's meet tonight's contestant. He's called Steve. How are you doing, Steve?
2: I'm good, Bush. Very good, my friend. How are you?
0: I'm very good. Thank you for asking. What have you been up to today?
2: Work, unfortunately. I'm still currently working till 9, so I'm having a cheeky little break while I chat to you.
0: Oh, well, I'm very honoured. What do you do for work, Steve?
2: I work for one of the big breweries. I kind of install fixings in the beer world, so pubs, clubs, everything that sort of entails, that sort of thing. So.
0: I know there's many, many different types of craft beer and everything around these days, and very vibrant colours and different cool names. I still like what I call old-fashioned train station beers from back in the day. Carling, Black Label, that kind of thing. Does that make me a bad person? Steve?
2: We won't go there, shall we say that?
0: Brilliant. Damned by your silence.
2: I don't know many people who drink Carling Black Label, but fair play to yourself.
0: Do you remember Enigma? Do you remember Guinness did a thing called Enigma from back in, like, well, it might be 1996, who knows?
2: It might have been. I was a bit young, but I do remember the brand, yeah.
0: Brilliant. Thanks for, again, damning me with faint praise and then telling me that I'm too old. Well, listen, Steve, it's good to have you on the show. I'm going to play you this sound specifically from the year 1996. Have a listen to this. One more time. Steve, What is that sound?
2: I thought I was quite confident. I think it's a ring binder, but I'm thinking I might be wrong now.
0: Ring binders were very big in 96. Have a listen one more time. Before I tell you whether you're right or wrong, what was that year to you, Steve?
2: I was young, I was only 12, 13, but it was a big year for me. Obviously, Oasis and that all smashing out the charts, and I was starting to join secondary school. So, yeah, it was a big music year for me, but I was a little bit young to be indulging in some of the fun things, shall we say.
0: Well, let's hope so. Let's hope you were, unless you live down in Devon like I did and anything kind of goes. But hey, let's find out. Is it the sound of a ring binder?
1: You're a loser. And you have lost.
0: It's a great shout, but unfortunately not right. Steve, lovely to speak to you, but you do win yourself a Britpop Summer bucket hat. What about that?
2: I'm chuffed. I love my bucket hat. So thanks, Bush. Really appreciate that.
0: Good to speak to you, and hang in there for the rest of the day at work.
2: Cheers, Bob. Thanks, mate.
0: Take care, man. Well, listen, we play again tomorrow. Can you identify what that mystery sound is from the year 1996?

0: The soundtrack to your Tuesday night is Home Time with me, Eddie Bush. One Home Time show, you choose the playlist. For example, if you're listening via Absolute Radio right now, Happy Mondays and Step On. And you know, every time I hear that song, I hear anything by the Happy Mondays. They're probably one of my favourite bands of all time. It reminds me of, do you ever used to have like a live music or a music VHS cassette back in the day? I used to have this Happy Mondays American tour VHS called Call the Cops, and it was about their absolutely shambolic tour of the United States in the kind of early 90s, I think it was, when they were just kind of getting really, really big. I don't know what has happened to, obviously I haven't even got a video player anymore now, so I don't even know where that is. But if you had like a VHS of something to do with a band, maybe behind the scenes, I had the Happy Mondays G-Mex gig from Manchester on VHS special edition as well. Let me know about it, 8, 12, 15. Right, anyway, I digress. On the way in the final hour of Home Time this evening, maybe more on band VHSs. And we need to talk about taking the kids to educational places during school holidays.
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0: The top stories this hour. The government's announced that households on universal credit are due to have access to more money to help teenagers take on partnerships. Ministers hope they won't be discouraged from applying out of fear their family might lose out on benefits. Earlier, the Prime Minister announced plans for more technical training for young people in schools in England. A man's been found guilty of murdering two men he met in a homeless shelter in Cornwall. 40-year-old James Desborough is already serving a life sentence after he strangled his prison cellmate Stephen Kempster while on remand awaiting trial. The government says it's in touch with French authorities after a warship appeared to fire gunshots behind the Shadow Home Secretary on a boat. Chris Philp says it felt like warning shots, but officials in France say it was a training exercise. And a trial of robo-taxis has started in London. The companies hope the vehicles will be available to the public next year. Absolute Radio Sport. FIFA says it's looking for private investment in its competitions, including the World Cup. According to the governing body, a deal will raise more than $10 billion to help grow the game across the globe. Reports suggest President Gianni Infantino will personally earn tens of millions for securing a deal. Europe's governing body, UEFA, has reacted furiously. It says the move crosses a line and the World Cup is not FIFA's to sell. Real Madrid says Vinicius Jr. will be staying at the club beyond this summer. The Brazilian's been heavily linked with a big money move to Arsenal over the weekend. The Spanish giants say the winger's not for sale and he is in manager Jose Mourinho's plans. With 1 year left on Vinicius' contract, talks are planned for later this week. And England have had a very successful day in the bowls at the Commonwealth Games. Amy Farrow and Sian Honour claimed the women's pairs title after beating Malaysia in Glasgow. Sam Tolchard also picked up a gold in the men's singles after winning bronze and silver medals in previous games.
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0: Cloudy across the northwest with a chance of rain, dry elsewhere and feeling warm overnight, sunshine and showers tomorrow. That's the latest. I'm Louise Easton.
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0: The season of hydration breaks is done. Let's get back to doing things in halves, eh? How about £500,000? It could all be yours this Friday.
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Andy Bush here with Home Time on a Tuesday evening. Getting a lot of messages in from people who think they know what the mystery sound of 96 is. We play again on this show tomorrow. In the meantime, school summer holidays are in full effect. Basically, my two youngest daughters, who are 4 and 7, they've had a good time so far. I'll be honest. My mum and dad, so their nana and granddad, are up from Devon visiting. And so they've been kind of spoiling them a little bit. They've been out shopping for new cat T-shirts yesterday, which is very cute. Got a little cat T-shirt each. I think they're kind of living the dream, having ice creams and all this kind of stuff. I did remind Thea, my 7-year-old, this morning that school holidays for me when I was a kid, and I mean this truthfully, was essentially watching Neighbours twice. Neighbours at 1 and again at 5:30. They don't realise they're born, kids these days, do they? Don't realise how lucky they are. But here's the thing, right? I want to kind of do some educational stuff with them as well. So I don't want it all to be cat T-shirts. So if you're listening to this and you've got kids and you've maybe found the right balance between, like, them mucking about and, like, drawing stuff and, you know, having ice creams and then doing educational things, let me know. So we're off on a family holiday to Northumberland because my other half, Katie, Filio Fish Katie, that's not a nickname she wants. She lives in Northumberland. She's from Northumberland. So we thought, let's go to Vindolanda. Do you know Vindolanda? Have you heard of that? So apparently, Katie was telling me she used to have to go there as a school trip all the time. She used to hate it. But I went there on a lads walking weekend. We'd stopped in at Vindolanda in Hexham. And I absolutely loved it. It's like a Roman auxiliary fort just south of Hadrian's Wall, because we were walking Hadrian's Wall. And it's fascinating. There's some great archaeology there, some brilliant stuff they've dug up and done brilliant displays of it. I thought it was brilliant, but I can just imagine the eye-rolling I'm going to get from the kids. But do you know what? We're going to go. So if you are a parent that's in the midst of the whole school holiday thing and you've got educational stuff planned for your kids, let's have a little show and tell this final hour of Home Time this evening. You can get in touch, 8 12 15.

0: The soundtrack to your Tuesday evening is Home Time here on Absolute Radio. Just been talking about taking the kids, hopefully, to Vindolanda up in Hexham in Northumberland when we go there for a family trip. I know they're going to moan about it, but it can't be all ice creams and cat T-shirts during the school summer holiday. So if you've got kids and you're taking them to any educational places, or you've got plans to over the summer, let me know about it. Jason's got in touch. He's taking his kids to the Roman Baths in Bath. That's cool. I mean, I've mentioned this before on the Home Time show, but I remember, like, we grew up in Trowbridge. We used to go to Bradford-on-Avon quite a bit, and we used to have to go around the Tithe Barn I think that's Bradford-on-Avon, on a number of occasions. The only redeeming feature was that it was used in the, Robin of Sherwood's ITV series from back in the day. But when I was a kid, used to hate it. Imagine what you would do with £500,000. We're talking about £500,000, the next jackpot that's on the line in the latest round of Make Me A Winner. 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
13: The M25 clockwise is busy with a lane closure. Recovery work, junction 24 to 25. A broken down coach there. A queue from 22. Lane 1 is closed. And the M6 northbound is partially blocked. Junction 20 to 21 on the northbound side. Thirlwall Viaduct's slow there with an obstruction. Southbound in Staffordshire, junction 10A through to 10A, Wolverhampton, near to the turning for the M54. It's slow with an obstruction there. It's also busy A1 northbound near Peterborough. It's closed by emergency resurfacing and recovery work.
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Cheers for listening wherever you are. It's home time. It's Absolute Radio on a Tuesday evening here. I've just been talking about if you've got kids, you're trying to do educational stuff with them or for them during the school holidays. Like I said earlier on, it can't all be Minecraft and ice creams, can it, for 6 weeks? I'm going to try and take the kids to, and I know they're going to hate it already, but a place called Vindolanda when we go on a family trip up to Northumberland in a couple of weeks' time, which I went to on like a lad's weekend. Not your usual place, you know, time's changed. Not your usual place for a lad's weekend, but we were walking Hadrian's Wall and we stopped in and it was brilliant. So hopefully mix it up a little bit, take the kids there. We've taken them to Beamish before up that neck of the woods as well. So if you're doing something like that, tell me about it. Simon says, Bush, did you go to that American Museum? That was up your way, I think. Yes, the American History Museum in Bath, or Bathampton, I think it is, was one of the reasons I ended up doing, I loved it so much, I ended up doing American studies at university. Because it was such an amazing thing. So this is the effect that these kind of educational places can have on kids if it lands right. I know a lot of the times they say they're bored, but you never know. Dave and Claire said educational summer holidays. We're taking our son Theo to Rome. He goes to a Catholic school, so I make sure he spends a fair amount of time at the Vatican. Good luck with that. Evening Bush, if you're coming up to my home county of Northumberland, it's got more history than you can shake a stick at. I wouldn't argue with that. All the castles and Roman forts, housesteads is fabulous as well. And again, just a step away from the kind of classical castle kind of educational. James says, Bush, I spent my school holidays racing around on my YZ490 motocross bike and a V6 3-litre Capri. Good times back in the 80s and 90s. Horses for courses. If you've got any educational stuff that you're doing, or maybe you did back in the day, it's 8, 12, 15.

0: Great news, because I think we could all do with a bit of cheering up at the moment. Absolute Radio Live is back at the London Palladium on Sunday, the 15th of November. Start getting it booked in your diary now with John Richardson and the brilliant Matt Ford returning as your hosts. And two more names have just been added to the lineup. Absolute Radio's Chris McCausland and Angela Barnes. Angela and John joined Chris on his show over the weekend to announce it. Once again, we're going to be raising money for an amazing charity, Prostate Cancer UK. 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
15: It's still queuing on the M25, junction 14, where there was a collision. It's just been moved out of the way, but had to stop traffic, hence it's queuing from 15 onwards. Also busy, M27 eastbound. It's partially blocked by an obstruction. Junction 11 through to 12 near Portsmouth. Very slow there with traffic getting past. Westbound's busy too, but no restrictions going that way. A1M northbound near York, junction 46 to 47 is stopped by a collision. And on the A1 northbound near Peterborough, there's a closure with the recovery work and emergency resurfacing near junction 17. I'm Nick Arkell.
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0: Bush here with a very highbrow home time show this evening, if I may say so myself. And we're talking about educational visits during the school holidays for kids, because it can't all be 6 weeks of Minecraft and do whatever they want. So you've got to sneak in, hide a bit of education in there. The way that parents might blend vegetables and hide that in a bolognese sauce. If you haven't done that yet, try it. It works. I'm taking our kids, hopefully, to Vindolanda, the Roman fort, when we go to Northumberland in a couple of weeks. Let us know what you're doing. Vindolanda used to be a farm before it was discovered as a Roman settlement, says this person who's just got in touch, John from Folkestone. Worked by the family of the lady who was my mum's bridesmaid. When my parents got married in 1960, the farmhouse still didn't have electricity. Well, it's amazing now. And can I add as well, it's got a brilliant cafe. That was one of the things that really won me over. Hi, Bush, I'm from Newcastle, but I live in Plymouth now, and took my family to the wall and then on to Vindolanda, and it was amazing, until Esme 4 at the time said, I need to go for a number two. We hopped over the wall by the latrines, and she did it as the Romans did. Well, that's historical immersion, if ever you're going to get it. Thank you, Andy from Plymouth, for that. And this one says, Bush, I always remember museums are great fun in the holidays. When I was 15, which was 37 years ago, my dad and I went for a tour around France, staying in lots of weird and wonderful places. And we saw the Bayeux Tapestry, which was stunning. And some nearly 40 years later, I still remember it. I'm still very good at French and always have been. I put a lot of it down to speaking French in 1990 whilst there. And that is Stuart from my hometown of Elmsmere Port. Lovely to hear from you all. If you've got a message about this, I'd love to hear from you. It's 8, 12, 15.
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1: On Friday, the 7th of August, I will be taking the breakfast show back in time to 1996 to celebrate Britpop Summer. The show will sound like it's 1996 and we'll have some very special 90s guests along as well.

0: Wow, well, there you go. Time flies while you're having fun. That's me done. Lovely to have your company. Thanks for getting involved with the show tonight. I'm off, as I said earlier on, to go and put myself through the pain of watching Everton versus Stoke in a pay-per-view pre-season friendly on the telly with my dad. I'll give you a full debrief. I bet you can't wait on tomorrow's show. In the meantime, behave yourselves, and I'll see you then. Thanks for listening.
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0: The top stories this hour. Andy Burnham wants technical education to be given more attention under a shake-up of school qualifications in England. From 2028, 14-year-olds will be able to choose vocational pathways alongside academic subjects. In a separate announcement, households on Universal Credit will also get more support to help teenagers start apprenticeships. A man's been found guilty of murdering two men he met at a homeless shelter in Cornwall. James Desborough killed Claudio Aquilino and Daniel Coleman before hiding their bodies last year. He's already serving life for murdering a prison cellmate. Firefighters battling to contain wildfires in France and Spain are bracing for a new heatwave over the next few days. Hundreds of thousands of people have already been forced to flee their homes. And an amateur golfer has gone viral after winning £50,000 for a hole in one. James Maycock says he's had a second stroke of luck after surviving a cardiac arrest earlier this year.
1: It just whirlwind. It was amazing.
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0: UEFA has reacted furiously to FIFA's plans to look for private investment in its competitions, including the World Cup. According to the governing body, a deal will raise more than $10 billion to help grow the game across the globe. Europe's governing body says the move crosses a line and the World Cup is not FIFA's to sell. Reports suggest President Gianni Infantino will personally earn tens of millions for securing a deal. Wales picked up a huge first win in the netball tournament at the Commonwealth Games. They beat Trinidad and Tobago 74-30 in Glasgow. Northern Ireland suffered their fourth successive defeat, a 78-30 loss to South Africa. England and Scotland both had a rest day before returning to the court tomorrow. And ex-Manchester City manager Roberto Mancini has been appointed Italy boss for a second time. He led the nation to Euro 2020 champions at Wembley before leaving the role in 2023. Meanwhile, Real Madrid great Zinedine Zidane has been appointed as the new head coach of France.
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0: Cloudy across the northwest with a chance of rain, dry elsewhere and feeling warm overnight, sunshine and showers tomorrow. That's the latest. I'm Louise Easton.

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0: Top stories this hour. Families on Universal Credit are going to be given financial assistance to help teenagers take on an apprenticeship. Ministers believe that rolling out the new bursary will see fewer young people discouraged from applying for them. Today, Andy Burnham announced plans for more technical training in schools in England.
1: We've had a system built for too long around the university route, and it sends a message to some young people that they're some kind of second-class citizens. And it's just not right. They need an education system that works for them as well.
0: Conservative leader Kemi Badenoch says nothing will change until work pays more than welfare. Several people have died after an earthquake struck southern Japan, causing a shopping centre to collapse. The 6.8 magnitude quake hit Kyushu Island. Four women who were given the wrong ashes for their unborn babies by a fraudulent funeral director in Hull have told a court he exploited them at their lowest moments. Robert Bush has admitted 67 offences. Speedboat killer Jack Shepherd has pleaded guilty to violently assaulting his girlfriend. He was originally jailed for 10 years for manslaughter in 2018 over the death of Charlotte Brown when his boat crashed on the River Thames. Chris Philip claims the French Navy tried to intimidate him after shots were fired when he was being interviewed on a boat in the English Channel. He believes it was linked to his focus on small boat crossings.
2: We encountered an enormous dinghy, a mega dinghy, with about 100 illegal immigrants on it. It then went back to the beach, picked up some more people, and even though there were French police officers on the beach and there were French maritime officers, the French did nothing to stop the embarkation.
0: The Shadow Home Secretary has rejected the French authorities' explanation that it was a planned training exercise. And a man's been charged with stealing around £1 million worth of street lamps and lanterns. He's accused of 38 counts of theft across several counties in England. From Sky News, I'm Leisha McKenna.

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1: Hey, it's your ceiling vent, so I'm dripping. 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

0: Top stories this hour. Families on Universal Credit could get more than £4,000 a year to help young people start apprenticeships. The bursary is designed to tackle youth unemployment by helping families who would otherwise lose benefits. Ministers have also announced plans for 14-year-olds in England to study technical qualifications linked to local employers. Pepe Delasio from the Association of School and College Leaders has these concerns, though.
1: How do I make sure that we can get them into our schools and colleges, and how can we make sure that there's the pipeline and the curriculum that link those young people into the apprenticeships? Because that's the key aspect, making sure that young people are able to get into the world of work once they have those initial qualifications.
0: Elsewhere, a mother and her boyfriend have been found guilty of murdering her two-year-old daughter, Isabel Welsh, who suffered weeks of abuse before her death. Alexandra Walker and Harrison Simpson were also convicted of child cruelty. Speedboat killer Jack Shepherd admitted assaulting his girlfriend. A 38-year-old who was originally jailed for 10 years over the death of Charlotte Brown in 2015 will be sentenced in September. Several people are reported to have died after a powerful earthquake struck southwest Japan. A shopping centre has partially collapsed in Kumamoto with people trapped inside. Here's Japan's Prime Minister, Sanae Takaichi.
2: We're currently assessing the damage and number of casualties, but there have been reports on injuries as well as power cuts, damaged roads, bridges and buildings. I ask all to take measures to protect yourselves.
0: The next 24 hours will be critical for the continuing wildfires in Spain and France. A new heat wave is on the way, which could bring temperatures of 40 degrees. And the Prime Minister, Andy Burnham, has hit out at FIFA's proposals to sell off some ownership of its competitions, including the World Cup. He says football belongs to the people, not investors, after the governing body announced it's going to seek private investment. From Sky News...

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0: 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A seagull squawking.
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0: Top stories this hour. Secondary school pupils in England will be able to study subjects like manufacturing in addition to core subjects under reforms from the Prime Minister. Andy Burnham says the courses would be linked to local industries. More than 100 million young people across the UK are not in education, employment or training. Connie Muttocks from the Centre for Young Lives.
1: We know that there are really significant issues around children's mental health, so that's a really important part of this picture. But a big factor is the number of young people that are leaving education without any meaningful work experience, without vocational options, and without that clear pathway into work.
0: Elsewhere, a mother and her new boyfriend have been found guilty of murdering her two-year-old daughter. Isabel Welsh collapsed at her home in Teesside last year after a head injury. Alexandra Walker, who's 26, and 22-year-old Harrison Simpson were also convicted of child cruelty, and Simpson was found guilty of sexual assault. Here's our reporter, Phoebe Southworth.
2: Alexandra Walker told jurors that sometimes she got frustrated bringing up a toddler, but that she never intended to take it out on her daughter. But that jurors did not believe her version of events, and she and her boyfriend will be sentenced on Thursday.
0: Four women who were given the wrong ashes for their unborn babies by a fraudulent funeral director in Hull have told a court he exploited them at their lowest moments. Robert Bush has admitted 67 offences. Several people have died after an earthquake struck southern Japan, causing a shopping centre to collapse. It hit Kyushu Island, trapping people inside buildings and damaging roads. Firefighters in Spain and France are preparing to tackle wildfires as temperatures climb towards another heatwave. Thousands of people have already been forced to flee their homes. And Ariana Grande is suing hackers for leaking her unreleased music. The lawsuit outlines how they targeted the personal accounts of people who worked with her and sold the information. From Sky News, I'm Leisha McKenna.

0: sounds which matter.
1: 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The delivery guy carefully placing a parcel on your step. He's done it again.
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1: 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A polite warning of impending danger. 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

0: top stories this hour. Families on Universal Credit are going to be given financial assistance to help teenagers take on an apprenticeship. Ministers believe that rolling out the new bursary will see fewer young people discouraged from applying for them. Earlier today, Andy Burnham announced plans for more technical training for young people in schools in England.
1: We've had a system built for too long around the university route, and it sends a message to some young people that they're some kind of second-class citizens. And it's just not right. They need an education system that works for them as well.
0: Conservative leader Cammy Badenoch says benefits need to be cut to reduce youth unemployment. Four women who were given the wrong ashes for their unborn babies by a fraudulent funeral director in Hull have told a court how he exploited them at their lowest moments. Robert Bush has admitted 67 offences. The next 24 hours will be critical for wildfires in Spain and France. The new heatwave could bring temperatures of 40 degrees. European football nations will discuss boycotting the World Cup if FIFA pushes ahead with plans to sell off parts of the organisation to private investors. The world governing body is seeking to raise £3 billion with the move. The Prime Minister has hit out at the plans. Welsh sprinter Jeremiah Asu could only manage fifth in a record-breaking 100 metres final event at the Commonwealth Games. Cameroon's Emmanuel Essaime took the title in a game's record time of 9.83 seconds in Glasgow. Asu says he's still pleased to have competed.
2: It's good to be mixing it in with the fastest guys in the world, and it's been an honour to represent Wales at this level. A game that didn't look like it was going to happen, and to be there written in history, regardless if it was the performance that I wanted or not, is special to be a part of.
0: England's Amy Hunt took silver in the women's 100 metres. And a man's been charged with stealing around £1 million worth of street lamps and ornate lanterns across the UK. 20-year-old John O'Sullivan's accused of 38 counts of theft. From Sky News, I'm Faye Rowlands.

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11: 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Imagine swapping the everyday for white sand, turquoise seas, and total relaxation. Then coming home knowing you've still got life-changing money in the bank. That dream could start with one call from Make Me a Winner.

0: top stories this hour. The Prime Minister says he's looking to fix England's social care system by finding common ground across party lines. Andy Burnham will visit a care home on Wednesday and has invited the Conservative and Liberal Democrat leaders to discuss urgent reforms. Jane Townsend, head of the Home Care Association, shares her hopes.
1: All of us to have a choice of quality support when we need it. At the moment, there are large amounts of people who have got unmet need. In order to have a choice, we've got to have decent quality, so we need the services assessed.
0: Kemi Badenoch's unable to attend and will send the Shadow Health Secretary in her place, while Sir Ed Davey will join over Zoom. Meanwhile, the government's announced that households on universal credit could get more money to help teenagers take on apprenticeships. Prime Minister has announced plans for more technical training for young people in England. Breaking news, the US military says the IRGC have launched multiple ballistic missiles from Iran on US forces based in the Middle East. US Central Command says all of these were successfully intercepted, adding that US forces remain vigilant. Several people have died after an earthquake struck southern Japan, causing a shopping centre to collapse. The 6.8 magnitude quake hit on Kyushu Island. The Prime Minister has hit out at FIFA's plans to sell off some ownership of its competitions, including the World Cup. It's after the governing body announced it's going to seek private investment. Our sports correspondent Rob Harris has details about the lead investor group.
2: The CEO of Thrive Eternal is Josh Kushner. He is the brother of Donald Trump's son-in-law, Jared Kushner. And this will raise further questions about the links between Gianni Infantino and Donald Trump.
0: UEFA isn't ruling out a boycott of FIFA events. And former Top Gear presenter Richard Hammond's been fined £999 after being caught speeding twice in the space of 3 weeks. It happened in Hertfordshire last December. From Sky News, I'm Faye Rollins.

0: Landu brainstorms boat names for the boat he hopes to own.
1: How about Fishful Thinking? Nah, too cute. C'est la vie? Would be better if I was French.
0: 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He has the confidence to spend more time on an actual boat.
1: Fantastic voyage? Now we're getting somewhere.
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1: Oh, I know. Boy, oh boy. Or barely awake. Paddle to the metal. Oh, man. I should do this for a living.
0: It feels good to be Boatu. It feels

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0: The top stories this hour. Andy Burnham's pledge to put everything he's got to fixing adult social care in England as he extends an invite to party leaders to work with him. He's asked leaders of the Conservatives and Liberal Democrats to meet to discuss the issue. He'll also visit a care home where he'll say governments have failed to tackle reforms in the past, but he isn't the first Prime Minister to promise to fix the system.
1: We are proposing the right funding model for social care.
2: Social care without removing the fear of losing everything to pay for social care.
3: This government of service will begin the hard yards of fixing, including on social care.
0: Several people have died after an earthquake struck southern Japan, causing a shopping centre to collapse. The 6.8 magnitude quake hit Kumamoto on Kyushu Island. Firefighters in France have been working to contain wildfires but are braced for a sharp rise in temperatures. Hundreds of thousands have already been forced to flee their homes. Meanwhile, Chris Philp claims that the French Navy tried to intimidate him after shots were fired when he was being interviewed on a boat in the English Channel. He believes it was linked to his focus on small boat crossings.
4: We encountered an enormous dinghy, a mega dinghy, with about 100 illegal immigrants on it. It then went back to the beach, picked up some more people, and even though there were French police officers on the beach and there were French maritime officers, the French did nothing to stop the embarkation.
0: He's rejected an explanation that the gunfire was part of a routine training exercise. French authorities insist the exercise was planned. Prime Minister, UEFA and the Football Supporters Association have all come out strongly against FIFA's plans to sell off its competitions. It wants to seek private investment for events like the World Cup. And Waitrose says sales of winter comfort foods have surged despite the heatwave. It says purchases of cottage pies have more than doubled. It also says customers are swapping summer salads for dishes like gratins and mac and cheese. From Sky News, I'm Faye Rowlands.